I know Russell Dickerson was at the AMAs, but honestly, missed opportunity for him to perform, especially with that song with Fetty Wap. Come on, ain't no party like an RD

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Love supporting the hometown girl, Miss Carly Pierce. That's her latest with Riley Green. 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You want to see Kenny in Las Vegas? Get ready to tap that track.

Zach Top's latest South of Sanity. It's on B105. Nick Rivers, what you feeling? What you want to hear? Send me a quick message on our mobile app. I'll do my best to play it tonight. 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

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Shout out and highlight first responders here in the tri-state area. Fire, police, EMS, nurses. Thank you for everything you do. Every one of you are heroes. 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

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Still got that new song smell. Pretty good. New from John Party. He's found his wheelhouse. Songs about boots. Here's his latest on B105. 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

Cooper's latest, call One for the Road. It's on B105. All right, cue the awes. Preston Cooper got married to his longtime girlfriend over the weekend. And it begs the question, do you perform at your own wedding? Only if your wife asks.

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Well done. It's kind of like a game, you know? We play Kenny Chesney. You open up that B105 app and tap the track. That's the song you're playing. And you get qualified to see Kenny Chesney in Las Vegas. It's that easy.

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1: For rising star Zach John King, he says when it comes to his songs, the person he has to please first is himself.
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It's Jason Aldean, just having a great time playing your country favorites. Helping you get your country on, it's B105. You see the story? News swirling. Florida Georgia Line, possible reunion for CMA Fest in Nashville? The Bill.

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people on the internet saying that Morgan Wallen and Ella Langley are going to perform their way into a relationship with the amount of chemistry they have on stage singing this song. 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

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In fact, he's been writing songs for a couple years now. Probably one of your favorites. Like from Morgan Wallen. Oh, yeah. Dude's legit. Here's his latest, Water at a Wedding, B105.

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19: 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By participating in a WUBE B105 contest, you're granting permission to use your likeness, voice, and name for promotional purposes. 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

know what's so interesting? So Taylor Swift has a country song coming out Friday. And Florida Georgia Line teasing a possible reunion for CMA Fest in Nashville this week. What is it, 2011?

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And boy, is it a good one. It's intimate. She teamed up with Riley Green on it. It's called If I Don't Leave, I'm Gonna Stay.

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3: I'm Becca, and here's what's happening this week in Nashville. Congratulations to Zach Brown and celebrity jewelry designer Kendra Scott, who are officially married. According to TMZ, they tied the knot in an intimate ceremony in Santorini, Greece. They were introduced by a mutual friend, and apparently Zach and Kendra hit it off right away. They got engaged July 24th, 2025, and 10 months later, on May 25th, they were married. Riley Green's career is on fire these days. He just announced he's releasing his new album, That's Just Me, on September 18th. He made his acting debut on the TV series Marshals. He's now going to be a new coach on The Voice this fall. And it was just announced that Riley and Laura Spencer from Good Morning America will co-host the upcoming primetime special for the CMA Music Festival. And when I talked to Riley, I asked him when he dreamt of being a country music singer if he could have ever imagined all these other opportunities that would come along with it.
4: No, not at all. You know, me doing construction work for I don't know how many years and playing for bar tabs for 10 plus years in Alabama just really motivated me when I realized I had a chance to have a career in country music that I wanted to try to get as much as I could out of it. And that's just led me to a really busy last handful of years, and it just seems to keep growing. You know, I think that it starts with the fans and them relating to the music, and it opens doors in other avenues. And I'm so lucky that like Yellowstone and that whole Western lifestyle movement, what it's done for country music and how great of an alignment that is for artists, you know. And it was a great opportunity to be on Marshalls. I really enjoyed that. Something I think I'll do a lot more of if I can. And The Voice is something that you can't turn that down, you know.
3: And that's what's happening this week in Nashville. And here's Riley Green with Change My Mind, brought to you by Nashville Harbor Records and Entertainment.

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15: I'm Leah, a student from Miami University. 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Frank Butler, a traveling marksman, had challenged a local Cincinnati hotel owner, boasting he could beat anyone in

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7: I'm Becca, and here's what's happening this week in Nashville. Congratulations to Zach Brown and celebrity jewelry designer Kendra Scott, who are officially married. According to TMZ, they tied the knot in an intimate ceremony in Santorini, Greece. They were introduced by a mutual friend, and apparently Zach and Kendra hit it off right away. They got engaged July 24th, 2025, and 10 months later, on May 25th, they were married. Riley Green's career is on fire these days. He just announced he's releasing his new album, That's Just Me, on September 18th. He made his acting debut on the TV series Marshals. He's now going to be a new coach on The Voice this fall. And it was just announced that Riley and Laura Spencer from Good Morning America will co-host the upcoming primetime special for the CMA Music Festival. And when I talked to Riley, I asked him when he dreamt of being a country music singer if he could have ever imagined all these other opportunities that would come along with it.
8: No, not at all. You know, me doing construction work for I don't know how many years and playing for bar tabs for 10 plus years in Alabama just really motivated me when I realized I had a chance to have a career in country music that I wanted to try to get as much as I could out of it. And that's just led me to a really busy last handful of years, and it just seems to keep growing. You know, I think that it starts with the fans and them relating to the music, and it opens doors in other avenues. And I'm so lucky that like Yellowstone and that whole Western lifestyle movement, what it's done for country music and how great of an alignment that is for artists, you know. And it was a great opportunity to be on Marshalls. I really enjoyed that. Something I think I'll do a lot more of if I can. And The Voice is something that you can't turn that down, you know.
7: And that's what's happening this week in Nashville. And here's Riley Green with Change My Mind, brought to you by Nashville Harbor Records and Entertainment.
9: If you showed up, I wouldn't let you in.

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0: chussy. I get so annoyed when people excessively say bless you when people sneeze.
1: Anna.
2: I have a shopping problem. 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
0: Jesse and Anna on B105.
3: Hello, everyone. Good morning.
2: Good morning.
4: Morning.
3: Anna, what videos have you been watching online?
2: Yeah, I've been watching AI cat videos. Have you guys seen these? It's like a boyfriend cat and a girlfriend cat, and they're like AI, so they're like walking around like humans and stuff. They have outfits, and like the boyfriend cat goes and cheats on his pregnant girlfriend cat, and he meets like
3: her name's Cat,
2: like a hotter cat. Yeah, and then like she gives birth to his cat babies, and then she cheats on him, and then he comes crying back. I don't know. It's like these crazy drama series of AI cat videos, and I try to scroll past them, but I can't. They're so addicting. You guys haven't seen those?
4: Not even a little bit.
3: Anna, that's crazy. I skip past that. I'm not a big, like, drama, reality kind of.
2: Dude, they're like, I get into it. The cats will be like, really? Crying and like, she's cheated on and because he went with a fox instead. Like, it's honestly crazy.
4: You understand this is completely fake and made up.
2: Yes.
3: She knows. She still loves it.
2: Yes. I also love the drama.
3: Your man, Mr. Man, your boyfriend. Yes. Do you make him watch these things?
2: I think I've sent him a couple.
3: But never in person. Like, you're never on the couch like, babe, check this out. Look at what he did to Cat.
2: I'm sure I have. I send them to him if I feel like it's, like, funny or maybe there's a drama that's like, this is our love story.
3: Has he been trained, though, even if he doesn't find it funny, to give you the reaction that you want?
2: Yes. Because if he doesn't, if he just is like, huh, then I'm not going to let it go until I get the reaction I'm looking for. So, yes.
3: But if he fakes a reaction, you also know and you don't like that either. You're like, oh, you're just saying that.
2: It all depends. Sometimes a fake reaction will work. As long as I can get that feeling that I'm looking for, the validation, then it's okay if it's fake.
4: How often are you faking things to get what you want?
2: Faking things to get what I want?
4: Yeah.
2: I don't have to
3: No,
2: fake.
3: Anna just...
2: He just gives me what I want.
3: No, she rules the roost. He knows what he's in for.
2: Yeah, he doesn't. I don't have to fake anything for him. He just gives it to me.
3: What a princess.
4: Oh, God.
3: God, Anna. Yes. It is your way or the highway.
2: No, it's his way sometimes. You guys just don't
3: hear. Oh, my God.
2: You guys just don't hear about his way. You hear about mine because I'm on the show.
3: That's true, because his way is about 6%.
0: Jesse and Anna.

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1: On B105. There's this guy who's kind of gone viral because he has auto brewery syndrome. And it's where he just randomly gets drunk, even though he's never had a sip of alcohol. And it's your stuff in your gut is converting carbs into ethanol faster than your body can process it. It's very rare. There's only like 100 cases worldwide. But he was talking about, he's in like Nova Scotia. He's like, I can't get a job because he doesn't know when it's going to happen. All of a sudden, he's just drunk, slurred speech, everything. I'm like, dang, that is just like one of those wild syndromes. And then it got me thinking about, do you guys know of the syndrome where you just, you can't stop,
2: finishing?
3: Finish what?
1: Orgasming?
3: Whoa.
1: Am I allowed to say that?
3: Well,
1: I don't know. Am I allowed to say that word on the radio?
3: I don't know. Say it one more time.
1: I just did. You can't. It's like uncontrollable.
3: What's it called?
1: It's called, It's called unprovoked genital. Persistent genital arousal disorder.
3: Okay.
1: And it's what this is. So I watched like a documentary on this one time, and basically it's like all of a sudden you're just kind of turned on and spontaneously you just are like, whoa. And the people who have it, they don't like it. It's embarrassing. Like it's not a good time.
3: I'm fairly sure I was diagnosed with that in eighth grade.
2: Yeah, same.
3: We have a clip of a guy.
1: What?
3: This guy had it. Oh, he was interviewed. Take a listen to this guy.
4: When you're on your knees at your father's funeral.
3: Oh, God.
4: At his casket. And you're saying goodbye to him. Mm-hmm. And then you have 9 orgasms right there. While your whole family is standing behind you.
3: Yeah.
4: Just makes you never want to have another orgasm.
3: Yep. I bet that would be pretty rough.
1: Gosh.
2: Are we allowed to laugh at this? Because this is
3: laugh away.
2: Hysterical.
1: Bro.
2: I'm sorry he goes through that, but oh my gosh.
1: No. Can you at father's funeral? That's insane.
3: Not as it on Eagles Wings is playing. And
1: in
3: you're,
1: front of your family. Like,
3: yeah, they probably just think you're crying. I told you, I started laughing at my grandpa's casket.
2: How does that happen for you?
3: What's that?
2: Are you crying when this happens to you?
1: I know. Why did you say they probably
3: No. I'm saying they don't know what's going on. So they just see you having a moment. Just depends how you react to it.
1: Maybe. Yeah. Don't act it out, Jake, please.
3: We already know you have 2 kids, Jake. Whoa.
1: I don't know. I wonder how that's very rare. I kind of want to see how many people have this.
3: Oh, I thought you'd want to see how it happens in person.
1: Literally watched documentaries on this. There's all this, like those weird syndromes. I'm like, gosh, of all the people, imagine being diagnosed with that one thing where it's like, great, I just get drunk randomly.
3: Great story to tell.
1: I just get turned on for no reason.
2: To be fair, Anna, there's a lot of times where I think you may have that because you're like, I'm partying, I'm out here, I'm like out of nowhere, and you're just, you know, you actually drink.
1: Auto brewery syndrome.
3: Oh, I thought you were talking about the other one.
1: Casket. Like Jake.
3: At the funeral?
1: I don't know why you think that.
3: Wow, I'm mildly uncomfortable right now. So thanks for sharing that story, Anna. Go watch your stories or whatever.
0: Jesse and Anna.

0: Jesse and Anna on V105. Imagine this, a little more than 5 weeks away, you could be in Las Vegas inside of the Sphere, that amazing video venue. Kenny Chesney on stage performing, all the incredible visuals, the wind blowing. They pump scents in there as well for a Kenny Chesney concert. 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Next chance coming up in less than 5 minutes. Thanks to Queen City Harley Davidson.
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0: born and raised on the banks of the Ohio. 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And now, three things you need to know with Jesse and Anna.
1: Three things you need to know is sponsored by Twin Peaks. We have another clue on whether or not Florida-Georgia line is going to reunite. And I'm going to tell you more on that in just a minute. Kings Island has brought back its food and wine festival. It's set in the Tower Gardens area of the park. You can try local wines, food pairings, local artists will perform, and it runs through Sunday, June 21st.
2: Okay. I never participated in my life in any food and wine festival until you and I went down to Busch Gardens in Florida a couple of months ago. We had our winners. Whoa. What an experience. It was great. It was great food. It was stuff I would never eat. It was high quality. I'm imagining Kings Island is going to be exactly the same if they're going to do a whole festival around it.
1: That is exactly what I was thinking. I'm the same. I had never experienced that at an amusement park. And I have a gold pass. Me and Mr. Man do, so I was going to text him this morning and say, let's go.
2: Well, if you go, let me...
1: You want to come?
2: I'd like to invite myself.
1: Do it, Jess. You want to come? You want? Yes.
2: Is that the way to do it?
1: Yes, that's okay. The way to do it. We have until June 21st, so okay. Let's plan it. All right. The United States Postal Service is celebrating America's 250th birthday with an American Icon stamp series. So it's 13 stamps, and they represent the American experience. I'll just tell you a couple of the designs. A flag, a baseball glove, pickup truck, a faithful dog, a burger, a teddy bear. Like just random little things that remind you of the USA, I guess.
2: Construction cones, potholes.
1: They didn't have that on here. A barn. They've got a...
2: Superman.
1: A Navajo blanket. No Superman. A lighthouse, you know. USA.
2: Giant portions of food.
1: Yeah, well, the burger. The burger honestly killed me. I was like, oh, no. I guess that is what we're known for.
2: It is. We are.
1: Yeah. Oh, well.
2: Americans.
1: Ever since Florida-Georgia Line reunited on stage in March, this was in Nashville. Jesse and I were there. It was cool. We've been wondering, are they going to get back together officially? Is there a tour that's coming? Now we have the biggest hint yet. They posted to their Instagram story for the first time since 2023. I looked. They also changed their profile pictures on like Facebook and social media. They posted saying, text us. And there's a phone number. There's billboards up in Nashville with the same thing. They've got a new logo that says FGLLFG.
2: You know what that means, right?
1: Yeah, I can't say it. Let's freaking
2: go, right. Basically.
1: Their website has been updated. All these things. And here's what the auto response says if you text this number. It says, turns out some things
2: are baby.
1: Just... No, let me...
2: That'd be funny. Yeah, baby.
1: That's it.
2: No, he says that.
1: No, it says, turns out some things are just better together. Much more to come. FGLLFG.
2: Yeah.
1: So something's happening. And
2: yeah.
1: CMA Fest is going on, so that might be part of it. I feel like they're going to make an announcement at CMA Fest.
2: Yeah, they're probably going to do some days together. Some concert days together. And bring in that money.
1: Oh, yeah.
2: Let's get you where you need to go. Yeah, baby. Denise.
3: 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Really nothing to slow you down. 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I'm Denise Johnson. That's your traffic.
1: 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Today we'll have sunshine and our high is 79.
2: I am the worst about knowing about things that are coming up around town. I definitely can't keep track of all the concerts that are going to be in Cincy this year, but there's a bunch of them, including Jason Aldean. 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
1: Cincinnati's country.
2: Lord, it ain't my place, but could you let him in anyway?
3: Hey, this is Blake Shelton.
4: We all think about what happens to us when we're gone. We all wonder what happens to people that we love when they're gone. So with that in mind, here's Let Him In Anyway.

0: I'm so glad there weren't witnesses when I screamed like a girl in the woods at East Fork over the weekend when my dog Jackson and I came across a snake.
1: It was a big snake.
0: It was awful. I'll tell you the story and about why it ruined my trip to East Fork, my first trip, right after the Zac Brown Band.

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2: In the morning. Wake up, y'all.
3: I've got a dog named Jackson, and we drove out to East Fork for the first time over the weekend. And from where I live, it's like a 45-minute drive. So we were prepared. I put sunscreen on. I got his harness on. I brought water. I mean, I had a snack just in case I got hungry.
4: Yeah.
3: We got there. We parked at the beach, walked up into the trail, made it 10 minutes, and I saw a giant snake right there on the trail. And here's the noise I made. I go, and backed up. Jackson didn't care. He was right next to it, had no idea. And I froze. I hate snakes. Here's some audio from the past of me facing my fear of snakes, by the way. Okay, that last noise is what I did.
4: That's you.
3: And my heart rate's up, so I immediately get my phone out and start filming. And that's the video I posted on socials.
4: It's huge.
3: I bet this snake was 3 to 4 feet. Turns out people say it's a black rat snake that had just had a meal because they said its belly was full.
4: Oh, hell
3: and
4: no.
3: I'm like, I don't want to turn around, but I need to get around it. So we walked up the hill through the trees like 10 feet up and made a wide like semicircle around it.
4: Oh my gosh.
3: It ruined the rest of our trip.
4: Because then you're like freaking out about seeing another snake.
3: I had another mile on the path to go. We made it maybe another one third of a mile, and as soon as I saw the road, we quit. We found the road and followed it back to the beach parking lot and left.
4: Whoa.
3: I was like, that's I crazy. Hate snakes. That's all I could think about.
4: There's other like, parts of the park though that aren't trails.
3: We did walk down by the beach.
4: Okay.
3: And I did have a little bit of instant karma down there because you may remember last week I said my dog Jackson did run off the front porch at my house at an old woman and she yelled at me.
4: Yeah.
3: And two dogs got loose at the beach and ran right at Jackson. One T-boned him like aggressively.
4: My God.
3: And the owner comes running over and he goes, I'm so sorry. I'm so sorry. He goes, is she okay? I'm like, he's okay. Thank you. and I go, just please hang on to this, your dog, while we get out of here. Yeah. I mean, I was really upset and then I realized I essentially did the same thing with Jackson.
4: You did.
3: But the snakes, man. Jake, are you scared of snakes?
5: Terrified them. Hate them so much. When you posted that video, yeah. I immediately scrolled. I didn't even watch it.
3: Really?
4: Yes, yeah, I didn't want to watch it either. I don't like to see them.
3: I don't. It's like a visceral feeling. And there's people online that, I get it. People are like, these are good snakes. They kill rodents and insects.
4: I don't care what they do.
3: I agree. By the way, no. I think that's great. I think we need them, and I'm glad those snakes exist. I just would prefer they didn't like want to hang out right on the trail. It's not for me. They're not.
4: No, people say that about spiders. They're like, spiders kill all the other bugs. I don't give a what. I don't care at all what spiders do. Yeah. I will kill any spider in my path, and if I see a snake or any creepy crawler, I'm not going to kill a snake. But
5: when I was in Georgia, there was a park, and I was like, oh, I'm going to go for a walk on this trail. About halfway through the trail, there's a sign that says there might be gators and snakes in the lake. I'm like,
3: nope.
5: This should have been at the entrance. Why am I finding out halfway through? Needless to say, I got rid of it. I ran out of there.
3: I hate it. Oh, we dealt with that at Gatorland. You remember that?
4: Yeah.
3: There was like this path through the woods, but there were no railings. And you saw like little footprints of gators that had crossed.
5: Nope.
4: Yeah, I'm like, good.
3: I don't want to be here anymore.
4: No, me either. Uh-uh. I like wildlife until it comes to that.
3: No. Anyway, having said all that, it was beautiful out there. It was worth the $3 admission to park all of that East Fork. People are out there on the boats and the jet skis. It was beautiful for that.
4: You gotta go back.
3: The only way I will do that trail again is if like somebody's with me. I need somebody to get ahead of it and like scan it out because I can't do it alone.
4: You need to go pack a picnic. There's a really good barbecue spot nearby too.
3: I saw it. You must be talking about 32Q.
4: Yes. Oh my gosh. Yeah. They have a white sauce there.
3: I almost stopped.
4: LaDon and I bought like a pint of it the last time we were there.
3: Are you serious?
4: Yes.
3: I saw it right there. Yeah. I mean, I saw the smoke rising from it. I'm like, oh dang, you know, they're making
4: brisket.
3: Wonderful barbecue there.
5: I'm hungry.
3: So shout out, a 32Q.
4: Yes.
3: If you work there, know somebody, tell them we said hi. So anyway, watch where you walk.
4: Yeah.
0: Jesse and Anna. Our roadways looking pretty clear for us out there. Really nothing to slow you down. 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I'm Denise Johnson. That's your traffic.
4: Thanks, Denise. This morning, we're in the upper 50s. Today will be sunny, and we have a high of 79.
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0: B105 with Jesse and Anna. I love it when people come up to us at events, Anna, and they're just like, I work at a doctor's office, and we all find ways to tap the track.
1: Breaking the law.
0: They're like, yeah, we'll be in a room and we'll hear that sound. We'll be like, be right back. I can get something off the printer.
1: Get the phone out real quick. Ding.
0: Out in the hallway tapping. Tap right now, because that's what happens when you hear Kenny Chesney's songs and you hear that sound. Tap the track. Get you another chance to go to Las Vegas to see him at the Sphere next month, thanks to Queen City Harley-Davidson.

0: Cincinnati's country.
1: That's what I do, babe, when I get to drinking.
2: What's up, y'all? This is Zach John King. And here's my new song, Get to Drinking, on B105.
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0: Jesse and Anna
1: on B105. In the morning,
2: wake up, y'all. Okay, Anna, it is time for another round of Anna at the Movies. We started this a while ago because we learned that you don't really know much about upcoming movies that are coming out. You don't watch a ton of movie trailers?
3: No.
2: It seemed. So what we do is I give you three movies. I'll just tell you the title of the movie.

0: to do it because one of the police officer's wives is sick at home. So they have good intentions, but they do need to become robbers.
1: Do you know what a ballot is?
2: What in the world, Anna?
0: Oh, well, you said power. All I heard was power.
1: Okay.
0: And all right.
1: A power ballad is like
0: I know what a ballad is. So what? It's about music?
1: Yeah. Washed up wedding singer fights to reclaim credit after a former pop star turns his song into a hit and reignites his own career.
2: It actually looks really good.
0: My story sounds really good.
1: Your story sounds like another movie, which is not on this list.
0: Okay.
1: It's Anna at the Movies. I'll give you the title of the movie, Anna. You give me a description. The Death of Robin Hood.
0: Ooh. Robin Hood dies.
1: That's great. That, you know what? Wrap it
0: up. And his son has to take his place, steal the rich to feed the poor.
1: What's his son's name? Robbie Hood.
0: Oh, it's his daughter. Oh. Roberta Hood.
1: Roberta Hood. Here's the actual synopsis. An aging, injured Robin Hood confronts his violent past while in the care of a mysterious woman who may offer redemption.
0: Okay, I wasn't fully off on that.
1: Hugh Jack, what, you knew the death part. Congrats. Sure.
2: That also Thank looks you. Very good.
0: All right.
1: Jake's going to spend all his money at the movies this summer. Out June 26th, Supergirl.
0: Supergirl. Oh, it's obviously about a woman superhero, and she is super, and she's a girl, and she is going to save America from the aliens.
1: That might be right, actually. Superman's cousin, Kara, sets out on a galaxy-spanning journey with her dog, Krypto, but a tragic encounter pulls her into a revenge-driven mission, usually against aliens.
0: So there we go.
2: That's pretty good.
0: I did not know that. It's Superman's cousin?
1: Ugh, yeah.
0: That's weird.
1: And finally, Anna at the Movies, your final movie. I'll give you the title. You give me a description based on the title. Thrash.
0: Oh, boy. This is a horror movie, and the killer in the movie, Thrash, has long claws with saw blades on them, and he just thrashes everyone in sight.
1: Wow, boy, that sure sounds like,
0: another movie.
1: Nightmare on Elm Street.
0: Am I right?
1: Thrash. Residents of a coastal town must survive a devastating hurricane.
0: Oof.
1: And the deadly sharks it unleashes into the flooded streets.
0: Oh, I want to watch that. Wait, is that on Netflix?
2: It's like Sharknado, isn't it?
1: Yeah. Wait, this is a wide release coming out July 3rd for 4th of July weekend. You're right, Jake. That's like Sharknado, but with a different natural disaster.
2: Yeah.
1: What did you call it? Hurricane. No. Hur-a-shark.
2: Hur-a-shark. There you go.
0: I like Sharknado.
1: Hur-jaws. And,
2: come on.
1: Anna, Sharknado? You did really poorly for the most part, but with Supergirl, you nailed it.
0: Thank you.
1: Nice job, Anna. I'm really proud of you. And that is Anna at the Movies. Let's get you where you need to go. Here's Denise.
3: Well, it looks like you have a broken down vehicle. If you're heading westbound 275 right around Route 4, it is near on that exit ramp. So just a heads up, and you got a little bit of heavier traffic now northbound 7175. Starting to see those brake lights right around Dixie Highway. 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Ride Metro and get the guaranteed lowest fare. 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I'm Denise Johnson. That's your traffic.
0: Thanks, Denise. We're in the upper 50s this morning. Today we'll have sunshine and our high is 79.
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6: Morning, Jesse and Anna. We just did At the Movies with Anna a little bit ago, where we give Anna titles of movies because she doesn't really know much about upcoming movies, and she describes them based only on the title. And I gave you the title Thrash.
5: Yeah.
6: And you got it completely wrong. And you were like, is that movie already out? I'm like, no, but somebody is saying that movie is already on Netflix.
7: Yes, Thrash with the sharks in the coastal town. I literally just watched it 2 days ago.
5: That's what I thought. I was like, why have I read that plot before?
6: I just saw this.
7: Unless there is a new version coming out, it is on there.
6: You might be correct. I think, let me double check. I think what might be happening is they might be releasing it to theaters.
5: Oh, okay.
6: That's what it is. So people that want the theater experience. Okay, well, this is good to know because I didn't know that it was
5: once you available. Read the synopsis, I was like, I have read that before because I wanted to watch Thrash. I just haven't made it yet. Was it good?
7: It is a very good movie.
6: Ooh. Yeah, the fact they're putting it in theaters means it must be good and they think they're gonna make a bunch of money on it. So
7: Oh yeah. All right.
5: Thank
6: I would
5: you.
6: Actually go see that. That sounds really kind of crazy. Thank you, man.
7: All right, thanks, bud.
6: That movie will be out in theaters July 3rd.

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1: Jesse, you are going to have to tell us a story, and your story will have to be based off of the question that I ask you momentarily. That's what the Truth Jar is all about.
2: Okay.
1: We have a literal jar in the studio. It has like slips of paper that have the most random questions. We both have to do it. Jesse, name a time that your parents embarrassed you as a kid.
2: Oh. My mom got me pretty good. Oh, God. Oh, no, was it my mom or my stepdad that found it? Okay. At a certain age, I don't remember what age I was, but let's just say a teenager.
1: Yeah.
2: I discovered the art of manscaping.
3: Oh gosh.
2: No. I'm not going to throw any. We know somebody in this building whose son got busted using that person's nose trimmer for that purpose, for manscaping.
1: Mm-hmm. Yes.
2: Right?
1: Yes.
2: I didn't do that. Good. I was all by myself. All right? I didn't. Hopefully. It was just me.
1: Okay.
2: What I did make the part of the same mistake, though, and that is I didn't destroy the evidence.
1: You just left hair trimmings all over?
2: I probably should have flushed the toilet. I didn't. Yeah. And
1: oh,
2: I
1: no.
2: think my stepdad walked in and he goes, Barb. And he found out. I didn't get in trouble, obviously.
1: It's like, yeah, it's just awkward.
2: And so for years, my stepdad, who none of you have met actually, no. he just jokes all the time. He has a hard time being serious. He would, especially if like I brought a girl over, like a new girl.
1: No. Standing,
2: he would just look at me and go, snip, snip. he's like, you tell her about snip, snip. Yeah, I'm like, stop it.
1: And I'm what did your mom like come and talk to you about it? Or like,
2: come to think of it, I don't think my mom did. I think it was my stepdad. My mom kind of laughed at it, but was just like, whatever. So I didn't get in trouble, but I got busted. Like I got.
1: No, it's just embarrassed. So you knew that they found it though.
2: Yeah, like, they came to me. My stepdad, he's like, hey, if you're going to do something like that, you should probably flush the toilet afterwards. Like, it was very clear what they...
3: Yeah.
2: And then, like, yeah.
1: First time I landscaped everything, I clogged the bathtub drain.
2: Wow.
3: What?
2: Wow. That's the difference between German blood and Italian blood.
1: Right.
2: Dang. No, we got it. Anna's the Italian,
1: by
2: the way.
1: Oh, my gosh. Yeah. Jesse, yeah, you have, like, no hair on your legs, so.
2: I know. I don't know what that's all about.
1: Hopefully it wasn't too serious.
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4: Watch for some debris in the roadway northbound on 71. It's right around Reading, reported to be in that center lane. So a heads up there. I don't see any big delays. You do have some slow traffic northbound 71, 75. You're hitting your brakes already pretty heavy between 275 and the river. Eastbound 74, things are picking up from North Bend to 75. Northbound on 75, you're slow right around the Ronald Reagan merge. 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I'm Denise Johnson. That's your traffic.
1: Thanks, Denise. This morning, we're in the upper 50s. Today will be sunny, and we have a high of 79.
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0: and raised on the banks of the Ohio. WUPE, Cincinnati's home for country music, B105. And now, three things you need to know with Jesse and Anna.
1: Three things you need to know is sponsored by Twin Peaks. Uber released their list of the strangest things that they've found left in a driver's car. Some of these items, it would make me quit. If I drove for Uber, I'm going to tell you what they are. But first, after 30 years, the local nonprofit Artworks is doing a full rebrand and changing their name to 1001 Colors. The reason they came up with this name is kind of cool. They were doing renovations on their building and they found this old painted sign that read 1001 Colors. And it was from a former paint company that dates all the way back to 1909.
2: Wow.
1: So that's why they did it. Isn't that cool?
2: I do. That's cool.
1: Riley Green says the biggest battle of his career is that he's sleepy all the time and he can't be up there yawning on stage. And I'm like, Riley, I relate to that. I'm an extrovert. I'm a social butterfly, but I am sleepy all the time. And I've been this way since I was a little kid. Just forever a tired girl.
2: I wonder if he's gone to talk to his sleep doctor about a CPAP yet or putting it off kind of like you.
1: Now, while I agree that's probably part of the problem, I did not snore when I was a kid.
2: How do you know? You just found out.
1: I shared
2: out
1: a room
2: that...
1: with two sisters.
2: Okay, well, you know, with age comes
1: with
2: things.
1: Age, yes, but I've had sleep problems since I was a kid.
2: Okay, well, just keep kicking the old can.
1: Listen.
2: Hey, I'm just telling you, if you want a nice night of rest.
1: Uber.
2: Okay.
1: They released their list of things that people have left behind in the cars of drivers, and it's like the weirdest things that they've found. Dentures with two teeth, breast milk, human hair, an ankle monitor, a child's prosthetic eye.
2: Oh.
1: A sleep apnea machine.
2: Ah, there you go.
1: A kitchen faucet. Insane.
2: Hair, human hair, of course, every time. There's always going to be human hair. It just falls out. The eye? There's some kid walking around without its eye? I had a buddy that was like, I'm not going to... He drove for Uber, but he's like only up till like 11 p.m. at night because he was tired of people like getting sick in his car. So it was a pretty rough job.
1: Or but pull over and get sick outside the car.
2: But he loved how flexible the hours were.
1: Oh, yeah. You can pick whatever you want to do and you can stop whenever you're tired.
2: I guess you could just do DoorDash instead.
1: I've done that. You really got to be good with your GPS, no matter which one you pick.
2: Oh, no. Don't do it, Anna. That's not good for you. Let's get you where you need to go. Here's Denise.
3: Watch for some debris in the roadway northbound on 71. It's right around Reading, reported to be in that center lane. So a heads up there. I don't see any big delays. You do have some slow traffic northbound 71, 75. You're hitting your brakes already pretty heavy between 275 and the river. Eastbound 74, things are picking up from North Bend to 75. Northbound on 75, you're slow right around the Ronald Reagan merge. 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Ride Metro and get the guaranteed lowest fare. 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I'm Denise Johnson. That's your traffic.
1: Thanks, Denise. We're in the upper 50s this morning. Today we'll have sunshine and our high is 79.
2: Right after this, we're going to play Kenny Chesney's song. Make sure you tap the track with your B105 app to get an entry to see him in Vegas performing at the Sphere next month. Thanks to Queen City Harley-Davidson.

Kenny Chesney, we hope you tap for that track played. Any Kenny song, by the way, qualifies you for a chance to go to Vegas to see him perform at that world-famous venue where they've got the wind blowing. They pump scents into that theater. July 10th, he'll be there. 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
1: Jesse and Anna. 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
2: I'm actually kind of proud of myself, Anna. I decided to do something that's out of my comfort zone and to go back for my 25th class reunion. Woo-hoo! Next month.
3: Yay!
2: We talked about this a couple weeks ago, and I thought it was going to actually be next weekend, and I messaged the girl that I graduated with about it, and I go, is this happening? And she's like, July 25th. So I'm going back to DeWitt, Iowa.
3: Wow.
2: I've not been to any of my reunions. There are so many of these people I haven't seen since I graduated.
3: 25 years ago.
2: I don't know how I feel about it.
3: Oh my gosh. So wait. I've got questions. Are you going to show up solo? Are you going to try to bring your twin brother? Are you going to are we looking for a girlfriend to hire? Like, what are we doing? You know what I mean? Like, should we hire a listener to go with you as your fake wife and kids?
2: They know better. I'm sure most of them follow me on social media.
3: You know, like the movies?
2: That's funny.
3: When they do that?
2: I'm not. I was going to see if you wanted to come. You want to come to my classroom again?
3: Do you want me to bring some nieces and nephews?
2: We don't need children. I think at this point, I'd just be happy to be in a relationship.
4: You don't take those to high school reunions.
3: Oh, I thought it was like, hey, we've got a family now.
2: No, I'm not bringing all my assets. Looking for all my cars.
3: Your house in tow.
2: Like, no. Like, here's my net worth.
3: I'm going to shit.
2: No, okay. I'm not doing that. But I did ask my identical twin brother, Joey. He basically wrote, no.
3: Why?
4: Wow.
2: I don't know. Well, first of all, he does have those things. He has two kids that are 9 and 12, and he's married, and he lives further away. He lives in Knoxville. So that's like a 10 to 11 hour drive.
3: Or for me, a flight.
2: That's true. I'd love it. I'm going to put the hard push on him because he also does a radio show. And I wrote back when he said no. I'm like, Joey, think of the great content for your radio show. And he did not respond. So
3: that means he's thinking about it.
2: I was thinking what I'm going to do is I'm going to send a screenshot of it to his co-host and his producer and be like, y'all got work to do. Make this happen.
3: Yes, that's a good idea.
2: Make it happen. I want him to be there. I feel like he needs to be.
3: No, that'd be perfect. Like the Tack twins return 25 years later.
2: Tacks are back. Back again.
3: Oh, Tacks are back. Tell a friend. That would be so cool. So, okay, what are you going to wear? Because I feel like that's important. You definitely need to wear like your hottest outfit. Like,
2: well,
3: hey guys, I moved up and out of here.
2: I don't know.
3: You know what I mean?
2: So it depends. In my hometown of DeWitt, Iowa, 5,000 people is the population. There is one or two venues that you might want to dress up for. Everything else is like a bar with a rooftop. So I guess it kind of depends where it's at.
3: But like your nicest jeans and like a button up. You know what I mean?
2: That's it.
3: Like,
2: I'm going to wear
3: like
2: my dark
3: casual cool.
2: Sure. I'm going to wear my dark wash jeans.
3: Okay.
2: I don't know, like a nice button down. Honestly haven't thought. I'll think about it the week before.
3: I'll help you pick out your outfit because you said when you go back to your school, you've got a goal in mind and it's kind of petty, right?
2: Oh, I want to. I don't want to say it again.
3: Say
2: it. I think I look better than a lot of them.
3: Yeah,
2: still.
3: Come on.
2: So I really need to highlight that off. Highlight that. Yeah, I just want to dress nice.
3: I just think you have a chance to find your wife.
4: Anna, this is not a Lifetime movie.
3: Why?
2: Well,
3: you guys are so boring. Yes.
2: Well, Anna makes
3: in town.
2: You make a point. Like, it's a decent point that, like, me getting out and doing anything, I might run into somebody.
3: Yeah.
2: But I'm going to need her to leave. Like, she can't stay there.
3: Oh, no, you're not moving to DeWitt.
2: I am not moving to DeWitt, Iowa.
3: We can move her out here.
2: No. Well, no, she can come back here. Yeah, but no,
3: yeah. We'll be like, come on, girl.
2: No, I'm not residing in DeWitt.
3: Time to explore the Midwest a little more.
2: What's that theme song we do? You're gonna make it after all.
3: Yeah.
2: Mary Tyler Moore.
4: Oh, my gosh.
2: Let's go see the big city.
3: Yes.
2: You're gonna make it.
3: Take her to the big city. I'm so excited.
2: Yeah.
3: Jess, I'm proud of you.
2: Thank you.
1: Jesse and Anna.
2: From good news to maybe bad news, it is time for you to outrun the bear.
3: We have your chance to win 4 tickets to the Cincinnati Zoo. But you got to be fast. You got to tighten up your shoes. 20 seconds to name 10 things from the category that we give you. Outrun the bear and you win. We'll take caller 10 at 513-749-B105.
0: So you've got a broken down vehicle, southbound 71. That's right around Montgomery Road. You also have a broken down vehicle right around 275 on southbound 71. And then you've got some slow traffic, south 75, right at the Ronald Reagan Merge. North 75 from 275 as you're heading to the river. Seeing some heavier traffic now, northbound on 471 from just around Route 8 as you're heading into downtown, mostly in that right lane. 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Ride Metro and get the guaranteed lowest fare. Learn more at go-metro/fare-update. I'm Denise Johnson. That's your traffic.
3: Today will be sunny and we have a high of 79.
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0: Fight the bear.
1: Cagney in Alexandria, you are in to play Beat the Bear.
2: Let's go. I'm ready.
1: You're ready, are you? Do you have like running shoes on, or what kind of shoes are we working with?
2: Actually, yeah, wear my flats today.
1: Oh, those are the worst possible shoes to run in, Cagney. A giant grizzly bear is going to chase after you. This is life or death. You have 20 seconds to name 10 things from the category that we give you. If you live, you get 4 tickets to the Cincinnati Zoo. Have a great time. If you die, we have a funeral on the radio. Are you ready, Cagney?
2: Let's go.
3: Cagney, it is going to be absolutely beautiful today. Sunny, 81 for the high. Name 10 things you'll tell your boss to get out of work.
4: Ready, run!
2: My dog's sick. My kid's sick. My husband needs me. My sister's sick. My brother's sick. My cousin is. My dog's got sick everywhere again. I need to take my car to the shop. I need an oil change. I have a dentist appointment.
1: Yeah!
3: Whoa! Way to go, Cagney.
1: Oh, my gosh. Just barely.
3: Sorry to hear about your family.
2: Me too.
1: Even the dog.
3: They didn't get the hantavirus, did they?
1: Oh, no. Hantavirus. Everyone's on the cruise.
3: Oh, my goodness. That dog.
1: Girl, hopefully those were all lies to your boss, and really, you're just calling off so you can enjoy some sunshine.
2: Yes, for sure.
3: Well, you deserve it, and congratulations. You beat the bear, Cagney.
2: Thank you.
1: You're welcome. You just won 4 tickets to the Cincinnati Zoo.
2: Awesome. I can't wait.
3: Have a great time. Since you beat the bear, now Thanks. You get to say those famous words. So repeat after me. Say, I'm Cagney from Alexandria, and I beat the bear.
2: I'm Cagney from Alexandria, and I beat the bear.
3: And as we said, shape it up to be a pretty nice day today. Sunshine. I mean, it is clear blue skies looking out the window in Oakley today. Let's make sure you get where you need to go safe and sound. Here's Denise.
5: You've got a broken down vehicle southbound 71. That's right around Montgomery Road. You also have a broken down vehicle right around 275 behind southbound 71. And then you've got some slow traffic south 75 right at the Ronald Reagan Merge. North 75 from 275 as you're heading to the river. Seeing some heavier traffic now northbound on 471 from just around Route 8 as you're heading into downtown, mostly in that right lane. This traffic is brought to you by Metro. Ride Metro and get the guaranteed lowest fare. Learn more at go-metro/fare-update. I'm Denise Johnson. That's your traffic.
1: Thanks, Denise. We're in the upper 50s this morning. Today we'll have sunshine and our high is 79.

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1: Jesse and Anna. Jesse and Anna. On B105.
2: I finally told my mom that I'm moving in with my boyfriend, Mr. Man. This was kind of like a big issue. She's not necessarily on board with that before marriage. And after I told her, she confronted Mr. Man.
3: She went right to him.
2: She went right to him.
3: Uh-oh.
2: I'm going to tell you what happened right after Jason Aldean.

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1: You're listening to Jesse and Anna.
2: Right here on the one and only
0: B105. I finally told my mom that I'm moving in with my boyfriend, Mr. Man.
3: How'd it go?
0: She ended up confronting Mr. Man, my boyfriend. But I'll tell you why this is such a big deal for me first, is that my mom she's very religious. She is very conservative. And so she does not agree with living with someone until you're married. And I have never lived with anyone, not a boyfriend or even a roommate. And so I was just nervous to tell her because I knew she was going to be kind of upset. And the way I did it is she was talking about someone else in our family moving in with their significant other.
3: That's smart.
0: And.

0: after she told me that, I was like, well, you know, there's something I've been wanting to tell you, but I've been putting it off because I was worried you might be upset. This feels like a good time right now. And she's like, what? And I said, I am going to move in with LaDon. That's my boyfriend's real name, not Mr. Man. And she's like, okay. And I was like, I know that you're going to be disappointed. I know that you're not like on board with this. I totally understand. We are going to do it, blah, blah, blah. And she's like, I kind of saw this coming. I don't agree with it, but thank you for telling me. And then she kind of was like, so what's the plan? Like, what you guys going to do? And I told her how we're going to move to a bigger unit in my complex. And she's like, oh, so it's already official. And I was like, oh yeah, it's happening in like a month. Then she confronts Mr. Man. So we go over to my parents' house this past weekend, and the second we get out of the car, my mom hugs me, and then she hugs LaDon, and she says, let me tell you what, you better make an honest woman out of my daughter. Meaning, like, we better get married if we're going to, like, eventually, at least.
1: That was not a threat.
0: It was definitely a threat, and he handled it great, because I did warn him ahead of time. I was like, you should be prepared for my mom to say something to you. So he was ready for it, and he's like, those are my intentions. And he, you know, he got all like boyfriendy, like, those are my intentions with your daughter. Like,
1: yes, ma'am, right away, ma'am. I love your daughter very much. It's just like, you don't have to propose right now.
0: Then she kind of, I'm trying to like block this out because it's so awkward and like whatever. And then she kind of said something else to him. I don't know, but it was kind of like a little like jab at his arm, like a little punch at his arm, like, you better. And so I don't know what else happened, but I was like, okay, well, thank you, mom. Like, are we done? And
1: you know what? I think the way you handled that with your mom is I always preach like clear communication with people.
0: Yes.
1: You nailed it. You did. First of all, you were honest with her. You set your boundary, but what you did with her, even before you told her, when you were like, I know you're going to be disappointed. I know you don't like this. That is like, right out of the book. You did that's great. Cause then you affirmed that you understood her position.
0: Yes.
1: So, and she agreed. She's like, you're right. I am upset. But that way she doesn't have to say all that stuff.
0: Exactly. And it's kind of like saying, I know that we have different viewpoints on this. We can agree to disagree. And I even told her after, like when we had our little conversation, I even told her, I was like, I know you'll probably want to say something to LaDon, and that's okay. You can, kind of letting her know that she didn't have to, because I can see her, I mean, she was going to do it anyway, but I could see her feeling bad, maybe like, well, I do need to talk to him. So I was kind of giving her, I guess, permission in a way, like, that's fine. He's not afraid of that conversation because he means what he says.
1: Is Mr. Man worried at all, like going, like moving in with you and maybe getting married at some point? Does he have worries about like disappointing your parents, your mom, your dad? Like, I'm curious if people have been in that situation, like they could give advice. They'd be like, hey, listen, do this. It helps a ton with the parents.
0: I don't think he's
1: Or are never you worried?
0: I get worried. He's never really expressed to me that he's worried. He's like, your mom loves me, because she does. So I think he's kind of like, I've already secured it. I worry more about like, I mean, his family loves me too, but I do worry about them. Like, I just want to make sure. I don't know.
1: I'm like wondering.
0: Being good and everything.
1: I'm sure everything's going to be fine. But actually, Jake, you're married. Mm-hmm. This is a great person to ask. Jake, what? You're married. Give her advice based on in-laws.
0: Well, you don't get along with
2: yours. I don't have good advice about in-laws. My wife does not get along with her mother at all. We barely talked to her. I actually, the first time I met her parents, were on our way back from our honeymoon.
0: The first time? So you...
2: Yep.
0: Whoa.
2: Yep.
1: Do you get along with her mom in person?
2: Nope.
1: Have you ever fought with her mom?
2: I've never fought with her, but I kind of let her handle the thing, and I don't ever... Yeah, so you're in a better position than I am.
0: So I love his parents, and they love me, but I do get to be on my toes a little bit. But they're totally fine with us moving. Like, they think it's a good idea, but just to make sure... before you get married.
1: Okay, listen, if anybody has advice for Anna, 513-749-B105. And she literally just took a giant breath. Like,
0: anxiety.
1: Exhale, just in and out, in and out.
3: Okay.
1: Good job, Anna. One step. Oh, and you guys are moving in together.
0: In about a month. July 4th weekend. Yeah.
1: I'd say we're going to be talking about this
0: a lot.
1: A decent amount, because there's some other things we got to work through before that happens.

0: Anna said that you finally told your mom that you and your man, Mr. Man, your boyfriend, are going to move in together. And, you know, she doesn't like the thought of you moving in with him before you guys are married.
1: Correct.
0: Because she's, you know, traditional when it comes to religion and all that. But she is going to accept it. And she did say that he better marry you, basically. It was like a little bit of a threat, right?
1: Yeah, she threatened him for sure.
0: Better happen. What's going on? Do you have advice for Anna and Mr. Man as they're getting ready to move in together next month?
2: I think that we should start living with boyfriends before marriage, just so to really get the experience of living with that person through hard times and, you know, good times and all that. I think that's way better to do before marriage.
0: So it's like a test run.
2: Yes, exactly. Mm.
1: I agree. I told LaDawn, I was like, here's my thought process. I know we're going to fight when we first move in together. That's inevitable. I think that happens with everybody. Whatever. That's fine. I would rather get that out of the way now, and then we get married and we can start our marriage off on a comfortable, happy note rather than, oh, we just got married. It was beautiful. Now we're thrown into this scary new situation and we're fighting to start off our marriage. Like, I don't think that's good.
3: It's not. And just saying, I've been there before previously. I love my man I'm with now. But previously, you know, we started getting into all of this, and then we started buying a house together. We started getting, you know, like financially sharing responsibilities. And when we got, you know, we broke up, it was already hard enough to do that. Getting married is going to, if happens, you know, God forbid.
1: Sure.
3: But yeah, that's my advice.
1: No, I agree with you. Thank you so much.
3: All right, you're welcome.
1: See ya.
0: Later. Bye-bye.
3: Bye.

0: That's George Burge and Luke Bryan and Ride, Ride, Ride, B105 with Jesse and Anna. Tomorrow morning, no, not tomorrow morning, I'm getting excited. Friday morning, Taylor Swift is putting out a country song.
1: Yeah.
0: I've not heard it. I'm assuming it's country if they're saying it's country, but it's for a special reason.
1: Yeah, it's going to be on Toy Story 5, and it's about Woody's girl, Jessie, the cowgirl. Not this Jessie.
0: Probably Jessie with an I.
1: The Jessie with an IE.
0: All right. That's Friday morning, 6 a.m. We will play Taylor Swift's country song. And if you miss it, don't worry. Grover's making sure we play it every hour on Friday morning on B105. Let's get you where you need to go. Here's Denise.
2: You've got a broken down vehicle southbound on 71 right around Montgomery Road. Traffic is starting to slow down from right around 275. You also have an accident reported southbound on 75 right around 129. It's over on the right shoulder. I don't see slow traffic there, but you are slow south 75 through the Lachlan split. North 75 now slowing down right around north of Mitchell to the lateral. Eastbound on 74 from North Bend to 75. Northbound 71, 75, pretty heavy from Donaldson to the river, and northbound 471 from Memorial into downtown. 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I'm Denise Johnson. That's your traffic.
1: Thanks, Denise. This morning, we're in the upper 50s. Today will be sunny, and we have a high of 79.
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18: 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And now, three things you need to know with Jesse and Anna.
14: Three things you need to know is sponsored by Twin Peaks. We have another clue on whether or not Florida Georgia Line is going to reunite, and I'm going to tell you what it is in just a minute. Kings Island is bringing back its food and wine festival. The festival is set in Tower Gardens. You can try local wines, food pairings. They'll have local artists performing. It runs through Sunday, June 21st, so you've got a couple weekends to check it out. I want to go. I have a gold pass this year. So does Mr. Man, my boyfriend.
0: You should. When we were at Busch Gardens, we took our winners down to Florida back in March. It was the first time that I'd ever taken part in a food festival, and they had one. Yeah. And I was like, dang, I've been missing out my whole life. Because I didn't know it was going to be that good of food. Jake, was that your first time ever doing anything like that?
8: Oh, yeah, and it was delicious. Like, I still think about that lobster roll I had and those crab cakes. Oh, my gosh.
14: Because the crab cakes.
0: I think that was the thing that was kind of nice about it. It was just like, it was all really well prepared, but it was different varieties of things. And I just didn't know anything about food and wine festivals, so... When is this again? Goes through
14: June 21st.
0: At Kings Island. Okay, cool.
14: The United States Postal Service is celebrating America's 250th birthday with an American Icons stamp series. There's 13 stamps, and they are supposed to represent the American experience. There's a burger, a teddy bear, a baseball glove, pickup truck, a faithful dog. They made sure that it's a faithful one. It's not just any dog. A sailboat, horses. I mean, just, you know, American stuff.
0: Picture someone posting on Facebook, waiting for likes.
14: What'd you say earlier? A traffic cone?
0: Pothole?
14: They forgot that one. I don't know what they were thinking.
0: Everybody knows.
14: I think it's supposed
0: to be
14: positive.
0: I like how cheeseburger made the cut. Cheeseburger.
14: A cheeseburger. So
0: a picture of a buffet.
14: I used to work at Rock Bottom down on Fountain Square, and we would get a lot of tourists who would come if they were visiting Cincinnati. And I'm talking like people from overseas, and they would go there to Rock Bottom because it's right there. And a burger, I remember, I'll never forget, there were some tourists from China that were in, and they were so excited to try a burger in America. Like, they legit, it was like the thing. They were Instagramming it. It was a very big deal. Yes. And I'm like, oh, wow.
0: It's like
14: funny.
0: Going to London and trying fish and chips. Like, it's literally normal for them and not so normal for us.
14: Yeah. Ever since Florida Georgia Line reunited on stage in March, we've been wondering, will they get back together officially? Will we have a tour? And now they've given us the biggest hint yet, and it's hinting towards yes. They posted to their Instagram story for the first time since 2023. I looked. They have this thing that says, text us. And then there is, if you text them, the auto response says, turns out some things are just better together. Much more to come. And then it has their new logo that's posted on billboards in Nashville. It's on their social media. It's FGL, Florida Georgia Line, LFG. Let's freaking go.
0: Looks like our prediction for the year was correct. They're going to reunite. We predicted that back in January. Remember that?
14: Yeah, we did.
0: Both of us.
14: No, I think something's obviously happening here.
0: All right. Well, when we get more info, we'll let you know about Florida Georgia Line officially getting back together, if they are, but it looks like it. That's three things you need to know, and let's get you where you need to go with Denise.
2: You've got a broken down vehicle southbound on 71 right around Montgomery Road. Traffic is starting to slow down from right around 275. You also have an accident reported southbound on 75 right around 129. It's over on the right shoulder. I don't see slow traffic there, but you are slow south 75 through the Lachlan split. North 75 now slowing down right around north of Mitchell to the lateral. Eastbound on 74 from North Bend to 75. Northbound 71-75, pretty heavy from Donaldson to the river, and northbound 471 from Memorial into downtown. This traffic is brought to you by Metro. Ride Metro and get the guaranteed lowest fare. Learn more at go-metro/fare-update. I'm Denise Johnson. That's your traffic.
14: Thanks, Denise. We're in the upper 50s this morning. Today we'll have sunshine and our high is 79.
0: July 10th, Kenny Chesney is going to be at the Sphere in Las Vegas, that amazing video venue that's like a 4D experience. Thanks to Queen City Harley-Davidson, you could win a trip there. Airfare included, hotel. To get entered, keep listening for Kenny's songs and tap the track when you hear them with the free B105 app. Just

Jesse and Anna on B105. Someone on the show has started going to therapy. Give us 3 minutes. We'll tell you who it is. I'll tell you this. It's not me because I'm already going to therapy. So it's narrowed down to Anna or our producer, Jake. Who's getting help? We'll find out next. My name.

0: somebody on the show has started going to therapy. And we talk about therapy all the time. We think it's great because I've been going for years. I love it. I've been trying to convince Anna to go. She briefly went and then she stopped because she didn't like the woman talked about her cat too much.
1: Yeah.
0: And the person that has started going to therapy on our show is Jake, our producer.
2: Hello.
1: Woo-hoo!
0: Wait, nicely done, Jake. All happy for you.
2: Thank you.
0: So what is like, this is like a loaded question. In therapy, it doesn't need to be narrowed down to just like one topic. Mm-hmm. But like, what is the one, is there one thing that you're hoping to accomplish while you're there?
2: I think just to figure out, because they made me answer this, to figure out why my emotions are so connected to eating and to stress. Like, because I'm like, if I feel like I'm stressed out or anxious, like all I want to do is eat.
1: Yeah.
2: And if I feel like I'm inadequate or I've failed, which happens a lot. I'll feel that way. And it's not real. It's my brain making me feel that way.
1: Yeah.
2: I immediately want to go eat. And that's all I've ever wanted to do.
0: Is it because you find in that moment, you're like, you get comfort. You're like, you know what? I'm enjoying this Uncrustable.
2: Yeah.
0: Basically. Whatever you're eating.
2: I think that is what it is. I think it's a matter of comfort and like just finding like some solace in that. Like, well, you know, at least this makes me feel good. No, I'm okay. It's that endorphin rush. It's something I don't know. I want to try to break it. And it's funny because as we talked about a lot last year, I went on the shot. I went on a GLP-1 shot.
1: Yeah.
2: And then at the start of the new year, I switched over to insurance with our company and they did not cover it. So then I was off the shot for about 6 months. Well, now I'm back on a different one for another issue. And the difference, I noticed all of these things going off the shot and then getting back on it. I noticed like they call it food noise.
1: Yeah.
2: And you know, you're constantly thinking about food. And I realized when I was on the shot, I wasn't feeling that. And then when I got off the shot again, it was back and it was crazier,
1: louder.
2: So it's like, okay, the shot obviously helps, but I want to know why. Like, this is not just, it can't just be, I got to figure out the cause and where it started, how it started. And this is actually my third time trying therapy. The first two times I was like, hey, so do you do drugs? Did your parents, were you abused by anybody when you were younger? Like all these things. And like, no. And both therapists kind of made me feel like, okay, so then why are you here? I'm like, all right, well, this makes me feel dumb.
0: Jake, if your therapist is good, is it a girl or a guy?
2: Yeah, it's a girl.
0: Okay, I've got a girl too.
2: Yeah.
0: I've had the same one for almost 4 years now. And anyway, it took a while.
2: Yeah.
0: But like, I don't want to make this about me, but I just want to give an example of how she targeted down to one thing. So I am known, especially around here, as a little bit of a control freak.
1: Yes.
0: I like things to be the way they are. I like I's dotted, T's crossed. And I talked to her about that. And she goes, why are you like that? Why? And we figured it out. It goes all the way back to when I was like 7 or 8 years old. My parents were divorced and my mom liked to break the rules of visitation. So she would be late all the time to drop us off. My dad would get mad. I would take it personally. So my mom one time was like, you want to go watch a Hulk Hogan wrestle? Like for real, like a wrestling thing?
1: Yeah.
0: And I said, no, I stayed home because I thought it was going to make us late to our dads. So I've been a rule follower since then because I didn't want to get in trouble.
2: Yeah.
0: So she goes, my therapist is like, Jesse, you need to comfort 8-year-old Jesse. If that happens, go, hey, it's okay. It's all right. Everything's going to be all right. So that is how it works.
2: Yeah. That's kind of what I'm hoping to do. I already feel I had one session with her a couple weeks ago. I've got another one today, actually. And I already felt more comfortable with her in the first session than I had in my previous two.
1: I'm
2: really excited about it. I'm going every week for as we get started, and then we'll kind of go from there and see what's going on. But it was a good experience so far. I've always been pro therapy. I just every time I went, it made me feel real stupid. But now I feel like I know what I'm looking for this time, and it's not just throwing stuff at the wall. So
1: that's good. That gives me, I've always wanted to try again, but it is hard when you finally get yourself amped up to go for the first time or the second time, and then it fails. You're like, oh, I can't do it again.
2: Yep.
1: I can't. That was so awful.
2: Yep.
1: So
0: that's how I feel with dating.
1: We'll figure it's kind of like that. Like, you're like finding the perfect match.
2: The biggest red flag on my first therapist. Well, actually, I found out later that Mel went to the same guy, didn't like him either. But I should have known immediately that he was not good when I saw him writing his schedule down and his appointments with green crayon. I was like, I should have been like, all right, I'm done. I'm out of here. See ya.
0: Go to the playground Jake.
1: That's so right. We'll figure this out, and then we'll start talking about Jesse and Anna and how they drive me crazy at work.
2: That's
0: let us know when you have your first crying session. That's always a nice milestone. Let's get you where you need to go. Here's Denise.
3: You still have slow traffic right now, southbound 75 through the Lachlan split, north 75 from Mitchell on up to town. You're also slow if you're heading out southbound on 71 on and off between 275 on down to the lateral. North 71, 75 is a slow go from Turfway as you're heading towards the river, and northbound 471. You're still on and off your brakes from Memorial into downtown. 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I'm Denise Johnson. That's your traffic.
1: Thanks, Denise. This morning, we're in the upper 50s. Today will be sunny, and we have a high of 79.
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1: Chris, welcome to Confession Calls.
2: Yeah, hey guys, how are you?
1: Well, are you from the Northeast originally?
2: No, I'm from the Midwest. I'm from Illinois originally.
1: Okay, sorry.
3: Okay, it's fine.
1: Sorry.
3: I don't notice it, to be honest.
1: Okay, I'm hearing things. So you're from the Midwest. Welcome to Confession Calls. Chris, what is your confession?
2: So I kind of got myself in a situation, like one of my really best friends, Don, since college, about 8 months ago, like Don's parents got a divorce, and I really good friends with Don, and I knew his parents, and I would just kind of go over to help his mom and let's kind of do the yard work. She lives like literally like a mile away from me and just kind of help around the house. And I kind of just, everything was fine. And just, she just kind of started flirting with me a little bit. And
3: oh my God, Chris.
2: Yeah. And that's exactly what happened. we just kind of started out just having kind of dinner, and I'm kind of in a, I guess, relationship-ish with my best friend's mother.
1: Okay, so...
3: Oh, my gosh.
1: So, Chris, let's cut to the chase. You are hooking up with your friend Don's mom.
2: Yeah, yeah.
1: Okay. Whoa.
2: So sounds so weird to hear that, but it's, yeah.
1: Yeah, have you always found her attractive?
2: You know,
3: be careful.
2: No, yeah, she, of course, she's a beautiful girl. I mean, she's a beautiful woman. I can't say girl.
1: Okay, got it. No, so she's, so she, you're going to confess this to him? How do you think he's going to take this?
2: Well, this is the thing. I mean, I feel terrible, and Don is my best friend, so I do not want anything at all to ruin our friendship or anything like that. But the issue kind of is here is that, like, she kind of wants it out there. She wants me to be like, go to get a drink with her if she wants, or go to dinner. And I, Don's going to really get upset. I think he's going to be so hurt. And I don't really want to do this.
1: So Don gets upset and says, hey, if you want to keep being my friend, you can't see my mom anymore. Are you going to respect his wishes?
2: I would stop. I would stop.
1: Okay, good. Good. Okay, Chris. All right. We're going to play a song, and then we're going to get your friend Don on the phone so you can tell him that you've been having a secret relationship with his mom.
2: Okay.
1: That's what it is.
3: Okay, I know.
1: All right, Chris, hang on 1 second.
0: Jesse and Anna.

0: Jesse and Anna's Confession Calls.
1: Chris has a big confession to make today where he's about to tell his friend Don of 15 plus years that he's been seeing his mom secretly. Chris, are you ready for us to call and help you make this confession?
2: Yeah, I guess so.
1: All right, hang tight. Here we go.

0: Oh, he didn't answer.
1: No, he did, but he hung up.
0: Oh, well, he probably thinks it's spam.
1: You know, do we deal with this sometimes? Because people don't recognize our number. Chris, can you conference him? Can you dial him?
0: He's going to know what you're calling.
1: Yeah. Oh,
2: yeah, and then and merge you guys in. Okay.
1: Okay.
2: Yeah.
1: Okay.
2: I guess I can do that. Yeah. Hold on one second.
1: Go ahead. Okay. Well, I'm sure he'll pick up if he does it this
0: I know,
1: way.
0: But now he's going to know who it you know what? Normally people don't know.
1: Well, that's good, though.
0: I guess.
1: At least his friend's going to be a little bit more comfortable that way.
2: Okay, he's on.
1: Oh. Oh.
2: Hello.
1: Hey. Don?
3: Hello?
1: Yeah. Hey, Don, we know that Chris called you, but we are Jesse and Anna calling for the Jesse and Anna radio show. And we had Chris call you because we tried calling you about a minute ago, and you probably didn't recognize our number. So sorry to ambush you like this. Chris needs to tell you something, and we call it a confession. Do you have just a minute for this to happen?
3: I'm really confused, to be honest. You said the radio?
1: Well, this the Jesse and Anna radio show, but Chris, go ahead and tell him what's going on.
2: Hey, Don, what's up, man? You know, your mom and I are kind of, we're kind of having a little bit of a relationship right now. And, you know, I didn't mean like she kind of came on to me and stuff like, listen, Don, dude.
3: Bro.
2: Like,
3: bro, my mom? Yeah. My mom. Listen,
0: I know. Don, I know this is crazy, but.
3: Did you start this?
0: No, he didn't start it. Chris, go. You didn't start it.
2: Yeah. No, dude, listen. Your mom, like, I literally just, all I did, she asked me to cut her grass, and I just started, like, doing some yard work and stuff. It just, she kind of came on me really strong, and, dude, it just kind of happened, and I'm sorry, but, like, I didn't want you to feel like I was leading you on or, like, telling you, like, that you knew out of the blue or something. So I had to get it off my chest. And
1: well, let's let Don talk, okay, Chris? Don, he's made this confession. He says it just kind of happened on accident. He wasn't looking for this. Your mom was interested, and she continues to be interested. What are your what do you think? Are you okay with this continuing? I know it's shocking.
3: Well, I mean, I am shocked, and I'm going to be honest. Like, this isn't the first time that my mom has, you know, been like maybe a little flirty with one of my friends.
1: Really? Whoa. Like in the last 8 months?
0: What?
3: In the last 8 years.
1: When she was married?
0: Well, okay, let's not attack her.
3: She was just flirty, right? That was always her vibe. She was like a little flirty, you know? Like,
0: whoa.
1: So your mom's got like a little flirt bug in her. You know your mom then. Your mom's got like that side to her. Chris simply accepted it. What are you like, can they keep seeing each other, or is that like a big no for you?
3: Can they keep seeing each other? Is that a real question?

0: No, well, it was a real question.
1: Yeah, is it no?
2: You better stop. You better stop.
0: You talking to me?
1: No, he's talking to Chris.
0: Oh, talking to Chris.
1: Chris is willing to stop, right, Chris?
2: Well, I don't know. Maybe this guy wants some of it, too. What's your name again? Jesse?
0: Well, my name's Jesse. Whoa. I'm not trying to get involved here. I'm just trying to... I'm just trying to sort... We got a lot of people talking at once. So, okay, Don, you're not on board. We've settled that. Chris, Don's not on board. You're going to stop. You're going to call things off with his mom.
3: Yeah, I will, man. Don, like, really, man. You're my buddy forever, man. My boy for life. And I just...
2: Really? Yeah, this is like bro code, but like times 10. Like, this isn't my girl. This isn't some girl I slept with. This is my mom. My mom.
3: All right, man, I'll stop. I get it.
1: Are we good, Don? Chris, you need to literally call Don's mom. Like tonight, like you need to, or go talk to her or whatever. And I honestly, because if you don't want to lose a friendship.
3: No, I mean, honestly, it just happened, man. I'm telling
0: you. We got that. Nobody thinks that you hit on Don's mom. Nobody. I don't know you, but I believe you. But you've already said your point. So why don't we let you guys go? Don, we know you're fired up. So we're going to let you and Chris get on the phone together without us. Ugh. You two hash this out. You guys are buddies. You've known each other for a while. I know this isn't your first fight. You guys talk about it. And then Chris, your next call needs to be mom. Not your mom. Don's mom.
1: Sorry.
3: I will.
0: Okay.
1: Sorry.
0: I know this is awkward, but Don, we're sorry to put you on the spot, but hopefully, well, now you know, okay? Nothing's hidden now.
2: I mean, I'm pissed, but, like, you know, I know my mom's a flirt, and, like, at the end of the day, there's not really much I can do, you know?
0: Chris and Don, buddy, we're going to let both of you guys go so you guys can hash it out, but thank you for being on Confession Calls today.
2: Well, I guess thank you for... ruining my complex.
3: I apologize.
0: Okay,
3: man.
0: Let's wrap.
3: We're cool.
0: Let's wrap it up, boys. Chris, thank you for being on Confession Calls today.
3: Thanks.
0: Thank you, Don.
2: Thank you,
4: Jesse and Anna.
5: You got an accident northbound on 275. It's right around 50 there, Milford Parkway. You've got the two left lanes blocked. Right now, traffic is backed up to close to 125. You're also slow on up to right around 28. So keep that in mind as far as heading in that direction. Northbound on 471 is slow now from Southgate to the river. North 71, 75 from 275 into downtown. You still have delays eastbound on the lateral from just around Reading, continuing over to 71. Due to an accident there. I'm hoping my boss Patty didn't get caught in that one. Southbound 75, you are slow through the Lachlan split. 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Ride Metro and get the guaranteed lowest fare. Learn more at go-metro/fare-update. I'm Denise Johnson. That's your traffic.
1: Thanks, Denise. We're in the upper 50s this morning. Today we'll have sunshine and our high is 79.
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1: Well, as the name would imply, the Truth Jar means what you're about to hear is going to be the truth. We ask each other questions. We have a jar in our studio, and we pull the question out. People that listen to our show send us messages at hey@jesseandanna.com. They say, hey, try this one. So this question actually came from Kelly, who sent this in and said, ask this to Anna, please. And the question is, what is a rule that you guys have at work that Anna disagrees with?
2: Ooh, Kelly.
1: Anna.
2: Several. Let's try to narrow it down. The main rule that I disagree with is our vacation policy. I think we should have unlimited vacation time. And there are jobs that do this. And that does not mean that you just take off for 6 months at a time. It's still like limited in a way. And a lot of times when you have unlimited vacation, people don't want to take advantage of it because they're so grateful. Our policy, I will say I'm blessed with where I stand.
1: How much vacation do you have? Because I'm sure Jake's going to have a little something to say about this. Go ahead, Anna.
2: I have 4 weeks right now, but Jake, I had 2 weeks like you do. I had that. I went through it just a couple years ago. So I don't want to hear about it. I already know what it's like.
3: Okay.
2: My thing is this. I think it'd be nice to have 6 or 7 weeks. I think that if when you leave work and go on vacation, you come back refreshed, you come back a better worker, you're happier. You can do more for the company that way.
1: To me, you are a good worker. You're already very happy.
2: I'd be unstoppable if I had more vacation
1: time. How would
2: time.
1: We know you wouldn't be here? Unlimited?
2: Yes, I would. I would probably take 6 weeks if I had unlimited.
3: So then why don't we just give everybody 6 weeks instead of unlimited?
1: Yeah,
2: because
1: I agree.
2: What if I need 6 weeks in a day?
1: See, this is the problem.
2: What
1: There's always going to be.
2: What if this is my question?
1: Let me get our boss Grover on the phone.
2: Oh, great!
1: Because he's an honest guy. Yeah, I mean, he might agree with you. Let's just
2: no,
1: see.
2: He won't. He's going to rip me to shreds.
1: I don't know.
2: Oh my gosh! Let me tell him.
1: No. Let me tell him.
4: Hello,
1: Grover. Anna's question on the Truth Jar was: what is a rule that we have at work that you disagree with? And what Anna does not like is that we don't have unlimited vacation time. And she says we should have at least 6 weeks off with the ability to take more off. What do you think?
4: You want more than 6 weeks a year vacation?
2: I want the possibility for it. I would personally probably take about 6 weeks, but I think the possibility for seven, if needed, would be appropriate.
4: I don't even know how to... Let me unpack this, Grover.
2: Well, let me tell you why. Here's the reason why. I think when we leave and go on vacation and come back, we're better workers. We do more for the company. And I think overall, it really benefits the company as a whole.
4: Yeah, but at what point is the balance swinging more to your favor than why we're here? It's to make the company money.
2: I will make more money when I am more refreshed.
4: You will make more money, right. But our jobs are not only to make ourselves money, but also to make Mother Hubbard money, the owners of this fine radio station, as well as many others around the country.
1: Grover, she currently gets a month of vacation a year. Jake over here's struggling with two.
5: I haven't had a day off for three.
2: Jake, I lived that life just a couple years ago.
4: By the way, we've all lived that life, Anna. Don't act like you're special, all right?
2: I used to live that life.
4: I used to live that life. Now, I'm a lot older than you. I have now earned a lot more vacation time. So won't you if you behave. And this is not behaving, you talking like this on the radio.
1: That's true.
2: Who asked me this question?
4: Why don't you just worry about being funny, Anna, and then we'll worry about the rules and regulations on how we maintain this radio station.
2: Okay, well, and I guess I'll never be a manager. Apparently, this whole conversation...
4: Well, you're already struggling at being funny, clearly, so, you know, let's focus.
1: Thank you.
2: Boss.
1: All right. Thank you, Grover. Thank you. Thank you. All right. Thank you, Anna. Great answer.
6: You've got an accident northbound on 275. It's right around 50 there, Milford Parkway. You've got the two left lanes blocked. Right now, traffic is backed up to close to 125. You're also slow on up to right around 28. So keep that in mind as far as heading in that direction. Northbound on 471 is slow now from Southgate to the river. North 71, 75 from 275 into downtown. You still have delays eastbound on the lateral from just around Reading, continuing over to 71 due to an accident there. I'm hoping my boss Patty didn't get caught in that one. Southbound 75, you are slow through the Lachlan split. 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Ride Metro and get the guaranteed lowest fare. Learn more at go-metro/fare-update. I'm Denise Johnson. That's your traffic.
2: Thanks, Denise. This morning, we're in the upper 50s. Today will be sunny, and we have a high of 79.
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B105 with Jesse and Anna. I know we did not get Morgan Wallen here again this year, but listen to some of the great shows we got coming up, including Friday night, 90s country superstar Neil McCoy, one of the best performances you'll ever see is at Lori's Roadhouse. 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
1: You want to play a little game real quick, Anna?
2: Sure.
1: Okay, we've got this competition going called Queen City's Loudest Snorer, along with Big Red Mattress and Appliance. 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Yeah. I'm going to play you two snorers. You tell me which one of these snorers was the person that won our loudest snoring competition last year. His name is Anthony. So snore number one. Okay. And snore number two.
2: Oh, gosh. Those are both bad.
1: Which one was Anthony?
2: One.
1: I'm sorry. That was you, actually.
2: That's me?
1: This is you.
2: Do I say that every time?
1: This is Anthony. I mean, you guys are both really...
2: really bad.
1: Yeah.
2: Whoa. Every time I hear mine, I can't believe it. Yeah. I need to get a CPAP. Okay, well... a CPAP or maybe a new mattress.
1: That well, yeah. Thank goodness Anna can't play this contest because no one would win.
2: Because
1: Anna
2: yeah.
1: would win. Mm-hmm. You can submit the person that you want to win them that mattress. It's see all the details about it up on our website, b105.com, from Big Red Appliance and Mattress. Some

It's Jesse and Anna on B105. There are rumors going around that Ella Langley and Morgan Wallen have a romance blossoming because they've been performing their duet, I Can't Love You Anymore, and they're just making intense eye

0: You know what the good stuff would be, right, Anna? That would be round trip airfare for two.
1: Yeah.
0: Hotel stay for two.
1: Mm-hmm.
0: Tickets for two.
1: Yes.
0: And a lifetime of memories for two.
1: That's
0: in Las
1: really
0: Vegas.
1: Good stuff.
0: At the Sphere. It's so good. Some would call it the great stuff.
1: Yeah.
0: Hopefully you tapped the track when you heard that song. Because anytime we play Kenny and you tap with our B105 app, that gets you an entry to go to Vegas to see him July 10th at the Sphere. Thanks to Queen City, Harley Davidson.

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Jesse and Anna on B105. It's interesting because Blake Shelton's got this party side, a rowdy side, but he still has that sensitive side, even from the very beginning with the song Austin, his first hit, and his latest. Now this is called Let Him In Anyway on B105. Hey.

0: everything we say on the show. And we're like, oh no, you got to find out somehow. So we end the show this way. In case you didn't know, Taylor Swift, she's coming back to country music, if only for one song. And it's going to be on the new Toy Story 5, which comes out June 19th. But her new song comes out tomorrow. It's called I Knew It, I Knew You. It's based off of Jessie on Toy Story, the cowgirl. And we're going to play it every hour on our show tomorrow.
1: I've not even heard it yet.
0: Me either.
1: If Grover said we're going to play it every hour, that means it's country. And I'm curious, though, like, is she going to go, like, full acoustic guitar country? Or is it, like, kind of like current Taylor Swift with just a little more guitar mixed in?
0: Is it going to be slow?
1: I don't know. Toys, like, even think about that theme. You got a friend.
0: I know.
1: It
0: might be a little slower. Oh, I'm excited.
1: We're just speculating at this point. That'll be on Friday, the new Taylor Swift song, every hour starting at 6.
0: Oh, did I say tomorrow?
1: You did.
0: Whoops. Okay, Friday. Thank you.
1: Oh, yeah. Turn all those tomorrows into Friday.
0: Friday.
1: Man, we were about to get a lawsuit from Taylor's people for playing it tomorrow.
0: No.
1: Which is not going to happen. In case you didn't know, in Hillsboro, the Pizza Hut there, it's retro. Only because they never converted it. It was all along, had the little chandeliers above the tables, like back in the 80s and 90s. But that's a trend now at Pizza Huts, where around the country, some Pizza Hut restaurants are converting back to that old style with the red plastic cups and the tablecloths. And Hillsboro has been like, where have you guys been? We've been here all along.
0: We never stopped.
1: Just like my hometown in DeWitt, Iowa, they never changed as well. But if you love that nostalgia, you head on over to Hillsboro.
0: Trends always come back around. Yeah. That's why, ladies, we hang on to everything in our closet. I'm like, that blazer, it's going to be back in style in about 20 years.
1: Yeah, that's right. If you've got the room, hang on to it. That's going to do it for us. Grover is coming up next after 10 with more chances to tap the track and your chance to see him, Kenny Chesney, at the Sphere in Vegas. Thanks to Queen City, Harley Davidson. Have a great rest of your day.
0: See ya.

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105 app. Another chance for you to win tickets to see him at Spear in Vegas. Airfare, hotel. We got y'all covered, of course, thanks to our friends at Queen City Harley-Davidson. Anytime we play Kenny, day or night, tap the track. The more you tap, you got it. The more

It was a little chillier this morning when I got in the car to come to work, but it's going to warm up to a nice 81 with a sunny sky, clear 57 tonight. Again tomorrow, mostly sunny and 85.

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1: If you showed up, I wouldn't let you in.

So there's this crazy story coming out of New York City where apparently they are seeing groups of people opening manhole covers and going in the sewers like at around 1 in the morning and then coming out of the sewers a few hours later. And they're like, what the heck is going on? Apparently, nothing really bad about it. It's weird sounding, but apparently these groups of people are going under looking for treasures, like people that have dropped rings and jewelry or money and things like that. I guess it's like their little club. Hey, sounds disgusting to me, but hey, to each his own.

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That is Corey Ken Co-Wetzel there, Rocky Mountain Low on B105 Grover. So Scott Pelley, 60 Minutes correspondent who's worked there for nearly 40 years, was fired yesterday after he said the network's new editor-in-chief, Barry Weiss, was, quote, murdering the show in the middle of in front of everybody during a staff meeting. Now, I don't care if you agree or disagree with 60 Minutes, or this is not political. I don't care who you are. You can't call out your boss in front of everybody during a staff meeting.

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1: For rising star Zach John King, he says when it comes to his songs, the person he has to please first is himself.
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1: 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I'm Big Dave, and that's The Dirt on B105.
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wife's radar, and it might already be on your radar, but did you hear Amazon is doing a four-day Prime Day sale this year? 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

for B105. Appreciate you listening. And man, oh man, it's shaping up to be another couple of nice days around here today. Mostly sunny and 81, clear 57 tonight. And Thursday, mostly sunny and even a little warmer with a high of 85. The new Jason Aldean and Don't Tell on Me, B105.

I feel like Jesse was just talking about how much he loved the Michael Jackson biopic Michael, and it's already going to be available for streaming right around the corner. Video on demand. Now, it's not free like on Netflix yet, but it'll be video on demand for Michael starting June 9th. It's earned over $850 million globally. It is the second highest grossing music biopic ever.

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You got that dad or grandpa that is just very, very hard to buy for. Well, this is at least a fun gift you could get them. If you haven't heard, Home Depot is going to be selling King of the Hill themed WD-40 cans. The limited edition cans are available now.

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20: 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By participating in a WUBE B105 contest, you're granting permission to use your likeness, voice, and name for promotional purposes. 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
21: 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But in 1967, they caught a big break. Their psychedelic rock song, Green Tambourine, would climb all the way to number one on the Billboard Hot 100, cementing the little town of Oxford into rock and roll history.
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Well, Jesse and Anna were talking about it this morning on their show, Florida Georgia Line there. Yeah, it looks like it is true. It's not really a well-kept secret. The boys are going to get back together. They got billboards up around Nashville saying FGL, LFG. We all know what that means. So looks like it's game on. The boys are getting back together.

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Who doesn't love doing a little fishing in the dark? Nitty Gritty Dirt Band on the Jukebox Lunch. Grover on a gorgeous Wednesday. Hopefully you're enjoying it during this lunch hour. Sunny and 81 this afternoon. Clear 57 tonight. Tomorrow, sunny and 85.

Well, that one has to be for Julie. She's our promotions director here at B105, and she is absolutely, positively, without a doubt, the biggest Reba McEntire fan I personally have ever met. Reba, of course, and Is There Life Out There? Now the latest Luke Bryan, country, and she knows it on B105.

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1: Hello?
0: Hey, who's this?
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0: Alexis, in the car, going to lunch right now on this beautiful Wednesday?
1: Yes.
0: Yes. Well, Alexis, you're going to be in the car going to the Heart of Country Music Festival, too.
1: All right.
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0: It's all at the Kenton County Fairgrounds, September 11th and 12th. Of course, our hometown girl, Carly Pierce, is going to be there. Justin Moore, Jody Messina, Clint Black, Shenandoah, Little Texas. Oh, I'm running out of breath before I can name all the acts, but you're going to be there for all of them.
1: All right. Sounds great. Thank you.

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Little after one, Grover. For the record, I am not a coffee drinker, a cappuccino drinker. I am a Diet Mountain Dew guy through and through. However, I do know that a lot of people love these drinks. So the Unicorn Frappuccino apparently is returning to Starbucks this summer. It recently popped up at Coachella. And Starbucks has not yet announced the exact date for the release. Apparently, it is for 1 weekend only. So keep your eyes out for the Unicorn Frappuccino. Hey.

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You never get a good night's sleep because we're trying to win them an Ashilux Pro 3.0, choice of king or queen, with adjustable base, features head and foot adjustability, wireless remote, massage settings. 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

horror movie broke another record. It's getting a sequel, so who's ready for Backrooms 2, Even More Rooms? Well, listen, I'm not really making fun of this thing because they made it for pennies in Hollywood speak, and it grossed $118 million in its opening weekend. And it had the best Monday ever for a R-rated horror flick in June, 7.7 million just this past Monday. And apparently, I'm 56 years old, so like I'm like not really aware of this movie, and we're not alone. It's the kids that are going to see it, and apparently over and over again, they're having a hell of a time. 90% of the audience over the weekend are under the age of 35.

the one that got it all started for a young Luke Combs. All of his bars are kind of themed around that song. Hurricane Grover with new stuff for you. This is Josh Ross and Hate How You Look.

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my favorite all-time Kenny Chesney song. I just never get sick of hearing I Go Back, and hopefully you went back to your phone and you tapped that track on the B105. 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

B105, I hope you take your time and enjoy this weather. That is for sure this afternoon. Lots of sunshine and 81. Clear tonight down to about 57. Tomorrow, another gorgeous one, mostly sunny, and 85.

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Auburn won half of Florida-Georgia line. Oh, that was kind of the big news yesterday in Nashville. Billboards went up that said FGL, LFG. You all know what LFG means. I can't say that on B105. But apparently, and they gave a number you could text to. And it said basically, if you texted the number, the response was, some things are just better together. So I think that's pretty much all the proof we need that the boys in FGL are getting back together at some point this year.

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2: 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And damn well you miss me too.
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1: For rising star Zach John King, he says when it comes to his songs, the person he has to please first is himself.
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1: 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I'm Big Dave, and that's The Dirt on B105.
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B105, MacArthur, Hardy, Eric Church, Morgan Wallen, Tim McGraw. Great song, Big Dave. Happy hump day. Happy Wednesday to you. What a beautiful day we got out there, man. Sunshine and 78 and some breaking news from our Cincinnati Reds. If you pay attention to them at all, you know what a month of May J.J. Blade had. Well, they're calling him J.J. Blame now because he was just named the National League Player of the Month for May. So way to go, JJ. Reds at it tonight, going for the series win after that exciting walk-off last night. Taking on the Royals tonight, 7-10. Going to be a good night for some baseball, yeah.

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Dave, happy Wednesday to you. Starting to feel a little more like summer out there, isn't it? I like these cool mornings we're having. We got one more of them before we say goodbye to the 50s, probably for quite some time. Clear in 55 tonight. That's nice.

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1: Hey, it's Jesse and Anna. 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
1: It's graduation season. 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
1: What?
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0: Oh, I take a lot of Ubers, and a lot of my friends get mad if the Uber driver talks to them too much, but it's the opposite for me. I think the Uber driver gets mad at me for talking. He's like, you want to listen to the radio, something like that? I'm like, no, turn it off. I only got 5 minutes alone with you in this car. I got a lot of stuff I need to tell a stranger.
1: Okay? Dusty Slay on B105 Big Dave Afternoon Show. Speaking of Uber, it's their annual Lost and Found Index has come out. I'll share some of that with you coming up after we do a little ride here with George Burge and Luke Bryan, B105. I threw

0: B105 Big Dave Afternoon Show. That's George Burge with Luke Bryan. It's called Ride, Ride, Ride. And that's what you do a lot of times. You take an Uber, let somebody else do the driving, and you just ride. And something Uber does every year around this time is they put out their annual Lost and Found Index. This is the 10th year they've done that. And it lists a lot of the things that people left behind in Ubers the previous year. The most commonly forgotten items during this past year, ones you could probably guess, phones, wallets, luggage, keys, headphones, passports, glasses, jewelry, and laptops. Sundays are the most forgetful day of the week, according to the Uber Lost and Found Index. And the most forgetful day of all last year was July 17th for some reason. But this is where it always gets fun. They like to tell you some of the unique items that were left in an Uber in the past year. And here you go. A brand new mini fridge. How do you forget that? I guess they had to put it in the trunk and just went off without it. I don't know. Seems like you'd remember that. A live fish. Weird. A package of live butterflies, even weirder. But this one is a child's prosthetic eye. Come on. I want to know, though, from you, 749-B105 or through the B105 app, what's the weirdest thing or thing you have left behind in an Uber? For me, it was down in Texas once I left my phone. We were at the airport, so I had somebody else call the driver and tell him if he'll come back to where he dropped us off, I'd give him another tip. A bigger tip. So he did, yeah. But I want to hear from you now. 749-B105 or through the B105 app. What have you left behind in an Uber? And it'd be even cooler if I had some Uber drivers that are listening to call in and tell me what people left in their vehicle. So come on, let's do that right now. He's helping Ubers and self-drivers everywhere, getting you where you need to go. It's Denise Johnson. Hey, girl.
1: Well, we still have that accident that has the ramp from eastbound 74 to north 75 closed. You've got an accident southbound on 75 at Ezra Charles, and you've got the left lane blocked there. Traffic is slow from Ezra Charles as you're heading across the river into Kentucky. You have Foster Mainville. It is closed between Fowler Road and Laurel Wood Drive due to an accident. You got that slow traffic south 75 through the Lachlan Split, north 75 from Mitchell to Town, north 71, 75. You're on and off your brakes from Turfway as you're heading towards the river. 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I'm Denise Johnson. That's your traffic.
0: Thank you, Denise. We're looking clear 55 tonight, then sunshine 83 tomorrow. Right now, it's gorgeous, sunny, 79 here at the B.
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0: Shh. Be quiet. You're going to wake him.
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0: B105 Big Dave Afternoon Show. That's Shaboozy and Good News, and having some fun today with the 10th annual Uber Lost and Found Index that they released today, talking about strange things people leave behind in Ubers, and got a lot coming through the B105 app. Carol says, one time I left a pound of sliced deli ham in there. I had been picked up after a shopping trip, and I forgot one of my bags. So bonus ham for the driver. I like that. Eric through the B105 app says, Dave, I have left my laptop in an Uber 3 different times. I don't know why I keep forgetting my laptop in Ubers. I've gotten it back every time. Good. That's nice. All right. 749 B105. We got Tim here. Tim, have you ever left behind something in an Uber?
1: Yeah, my virginity.
0: Say what?
1: My virginity.
0: Tim, come on.
1: Hey, I don't know how to get back after that. I don't know.
0: Sounds like you might have left your sobriety in there, too.
1: Oh, yeah, we had that, too.
0: Yep. All right, you have a good one, buddy.
1: All right, buddy, you do the same.
0: Bye-bye. All right. Well, if you have something real, unlike Tim's there, give me a holler. 749-B105 or through the B105 app, or I'd love to hear from Uber drivers. Some weird things people have left behind in your ride.

0: B105, Big Dave Afternoon Show, Kenny Chesney. Hope you're tapping that track on your B105 app. Get another entry into maybe seeing him July 10th at the Sphere in Las Vegas. Talking about the Uber Lost and Found Index for the past year coming out today. Asking you, have you ever left anything behind in an Uber through the B105 app? Rachel says, I left my number with an Uber driver once. Huh? I actually ruined his acceptance rating because he kept trying to refresh the location so he could take me to my next destination to get my number. Obviously, it didn't work, but he ended up getting my number anyway. And that, kids, is how I met your mother. No, she didn't put that. I was out there through the B105 app. Matt says, as an Uber driver, I've had many items left in my car, but the most interesting was the lady telling me she left her makeup case. When I found it, it had 15 baggies of heroin in it. I'm sure I've been involved in plenty of drug deals over the years, but not that time. Wow. Oh, my. All right, let's go to 749-B105. Jeff, have you ever left something behind in an Uber?
1: It wasn't me, but my nephew drives for Uber, and someone left their cat in there.
0: What?
1: They left their cat behind.
0: How do you forget your cat?
1: She eventually got a hold of them, and they, they gave him like a $50 tip for bringing the cat back, so... They wanted to keep the cat.
0: Yeah, obviously. I mean, come on, it's your pet.
1: I know. Almost a catastrophe, you know?
0: Oh, wait a minute. Get a dad joke. There we go. Thank you.
1: You got that right, buddy.
0: See you, man.
1: All right, later.
0: All right, little Zach Top now, south of Sanity here on B105.

B105 and Morgan Wallen, Big Dave. What's up? Luke Combs getting ready to start touring abroad big time. In fact, coming up at the end of July into the first couple of days of August, three straight sold-out shows at Wembley Stadium in London. My goodness, here's Luke's latest now on the

0: B105 and Luke Combs, Big Dave with you. Hey, coming up about an hour and 15 minutes from now, around 5:10 on the final flush this week, I have got your chance to win a pair of weekend passes to the Heart of Country Music Festival coming September 11th and 12th to the Kenton County Fairgrounds. Now, we're talking Carly Pearce, hometown girl. How about that? Also, how about Clint Black, Justin Moore, Jody Messina, Shenandoah, and Little Texas, and a whole bunch more. So be here to get those weekend passes to the whole shebang with the final flush at 5:10 right now. Getting you where you need to go on this beautiful hump day. Hey, Denise.
1: Well, we still have that accident that has the ramp from eastbound 74 to north 75 closed. You've got an accident southbound on 75 at Ezra Charles, and you've got the left lane blocked there. Traffic is slow from Ezra Charles as you're heading across the river into Kentucky. You have Foster Mainville. It is closed between Fowler Road and Laurelwood Drive due to an accident. You got that slow traffic south 75 through the Lachlan split, north 75 from Mitchell to town, north 71, 75. You're on and off your brakes from Turfway as you're heading towards the river. 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I'm Denise Johnson. That's your traffic.
0: Thank you, Denise. Clear 55 tonight. Then you can kiss those 50s goodbye probably because, woo, sunshine in 83 tomorrow. Humidity starts creeping back into it. And I hate to tell you this, but next week we're going to have some heat indices over 100. Yeah, we got and daytime highs in the lower 90s. So, ooh, here comes a heat wave. Yep, yep, yep. Right now, far cry from it. 78 here at the B.
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B105 and Dierks Bentley, Big Dave, getting in the 4 o'clock hour on this beautiful Wednesday afternoon. And you know what I'm going to be coming at you for right now, 749-B105. I need a dad joke of the day, and you need to be the one to give it to me right now. So bring it while we get on the guy that's going to be at Riverbend August 22nd. 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
1: And today we have got mother of four, Megan, from Brooksville, Kentucky. She works at Bosch in Florence. How are you today, Megan?
2: I'm good. How are you?
1: Oh, I'm great. I know I'm about to be better, though, because you got the dad joke of the day. Lay it on me. What do you have?
2: All right. What kind of an alligator wears a vest?
1: I don't know. What kind of alligator wears a vest?
2: An investigator.
1: I like how you dropped the R at the an investigator.
2: That was great, wasn't it?
1: It's very scaly. I like it.
2: Yes.
1: Hey, Megan, have a great Wednesday evening, and thanks for listening to B105.
2: Thank you. Have a great day.
1: And keep submitting your dad jokes at B105.com for your chance to be Friday afternoon Snappy Tomato Pizza Dad Joke of the Week. You'll get to tell it on the show just like Megan did. And, but you'll get that Snappy Tomato Pizza gift card as well. Right now, getting you where you need to go. Hey, Denise, what's up?
3: Well, the good news is they reopened the ramp from eastbound 74 to northbound 75. You do have an accident southbound on 75 right around Ezard Charles. The left lane was reported to be blocked, but traffic is just a little slow in the area there, heading across the river into northern Kentucky. If you're heading out in Kentucky, you have an accident on Turkey Foot right around Stevenson. Some slow traffic northbound 71, 75 on and off your brakes from right around Turfway as you're heading into downtown. Southbound on 71 is a slow go from Taft to the river. North 71, you're hitting your brakes right around Red Bank up to Ronald Reagan. South 75 slow from Shepherd to Paddock, and North 75 from Mitchell to Town, and starting to see a slowdown eastbound 275 between 75 and 42. Traffic is brought to you by St. Elizabeth. 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I'm Denise Johnson. That's your traffic.
1: Thank you so much, Denise. Well, we're looking good tonight. Clear in 55, but heat is coming back. The humidity is going to creep in starting tomorrow. Sunny high of 83. Some rain chances this weekend. And next week, I just got to warn you, it's going to be, well, we won't say warm. We'll say hot. Yeah. Oh, man. Heat indices getting up around 100, they're saying, for a few days next week. Right now, it's pretty nice. Sunny and 78 with this brand new one from Luke Bryan. It's called Country and She Knows It. B105.

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1: Hey, it's Jesse and Anna. 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
1: It's graduation season. Do you have any crazy stories from high school?
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1: What?
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1: B105 Kane Brown, Heaven. And if, well, you're a FC Cincinnati fan, and come on, we all are, but you're going to like this, might shoot you to heaven here real fast. FC Cincinnati announcing just earlier this afternoon they're going to host the historic English football club Burnley FC. And they're going to have a friendly game at TQL Stadium on Friday, July 10th at 7:30. It's the first time one of those teams has come over here to play FC Cincinnati in the TQL Stadium. The last time it happened, only once before, they were playing over at Nippert at University of Cincinnati. So once again, Friday, July 10th, that's going to be fun down at the old

0: B105, Corey Kent, Co. Wetzel, Big Dave Afternoon Show. Hope you're having a great Wednesday. Hope you got a good night's sleep, right? Get one tonight. Maybe not, because somebody sleeping next to you is sawing logs to beat the band. Well, that's why, once again, B105 and our pals at Big Red Appliance and Mattress have teamed up to try to find the Queen City's loudest snorer. 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So what you got to do is sneak into their room tonight, or just get up and, you know, if you're sleeping next to them, and do a short video of them sawing those logs. Now, you submit that at B105.com. Somebody will be this year's Queen City's loudest snorer. Last year, it was Anthony Reddish, who was submitted by his fiance, now wife, then, or now, I should say. And this is what he sounded like. Here it is. Yikes. Imagine being next to that. Well, Big Red set them up, and I'm sure they're a happily married couple now, because his snoring has been erased, because these things are adjustable. You know, you can go up and down, and sometimes that takes away the snoring. So B105.com, get over there and submit your video. Make it about 15, 20 seconds. That's all we need. And you might just have the Queen City's loudest snorer fixed right now, getting you where you need to go on this beautiful Wednesday afternoon. Hey, Denise Johnson, how are we looking out there?
1: Well, the good news is they reopened the ramp from eastbound 74 to northbound 75. You do have an accident southbound on 75 right around Ezra Charles. The left lane was reported to be blocked, but traffic is just a little slow in the area there, heading across the river into northern Kentucky. If you're heading out in Kentucky, you have an accident on Turkey Foot right around Stevenson. Some slow traffic northbound 71, 75 on and off your brakes from right around Turfway as you're heading into downtown. Southbound on 71 is a slow go from Taft to the river. North 71, you're hitting your brakes right around Red Bank up to Ronald Reagan. South 75 slow from Shepherd to Paddock, and North 75 from Mitchell to Town, and starting to see a slowdown eastbound 275 between 75 and 42. Traffic is brought to you by St. Elizabeth. 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I'm Denise Johnson. That's your traffic.
0: Thank you so much, Denise. Clear 55 tonight, sunshine, and 83 tomorrow. Right now, we got a lot of sun, and we get just hit the big 8-0 here at the B.
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B105 and Luke Combs, Big Dave. Well, Final Flush coming up 5:10 this afternoon, like it always does. And this week and today, of course, I have a pair of weekend passes to the Heart of Country Music Festival coming September 11th and 12th at the Kenton County Fairgrounds. Justin Moore, Carly Pierce, whole bunch more. Win those coming up.

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0: Our good vibes today are coming right here out of the Queen City. More specifically, a Cincinnati Metro bus, because the driver of that bus was recently honored after helping a passenger who was experiencing a stroke. Yes, veteran Metro Access bus driver Latasha Underwood, running her route one day and noticed that one of her regular riders was acting a little bit differently during the trip to work. Latasha says this passenger, who she picks up every weekday, usually very cheerful and fun, but was unusually quiet that morning and appeared to be drifting off during the ride. Now, Latasha quickly recognized something was wrong, so she called for help as soon as they reached their destination and urged responders to act quickly. Paramedics arrived on the scene and transported the woman to the hospital for treatment. And yes, she was experiencing a stroke. And doctors say because of Latasha's quick thinking, she helped give this woman a chance for a full recovery. So amazing. In this past week, Cincinnati Metro presented Latasha Underwood with an award. So way to go. Atta girl, right? Come on. And Latasha's very thankful to know that this woman's care providers say that she's doing well and continuing to recover. So Latasha Underwood, Metro bus driver, you're getting the good vibes today. We got buses, we got cars, we got everything out on the roadways, and this lady can get you where you need to go in the midst of all of them. Hey, Denise.
3: Starting to see that traffic really slow down on southbound 71 from right around Western Row Road, continuing down to Ronald Reagan. Then you're hitting your brakes again right around downtown from Taft to the river. Northbound on 71 from Smith Edwards up to Ronald Reagan. East 275 from Mosteller on over to Loveland Madeira. South 75 slow from Shepherd to Paddock, and then from the Western Hills Viaduct heading across the river into Kentucky. South 71, 75, you're slow from the river heading up through the Cut in the Hill. North 75 from Mitchell on up to town, and north 71, 75, you're on and off your brakes between 275 and the river. 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I'm Denise Johnson. That's your traffic.
0: Thank you so much, Denise. Clear 55 tonight, sunshine, and 83 tomorrow. I'm going to start feeling a little more humidity creep back in, though, so be warned, right? I have warned you. Right now, beautiful. Sunny, 80 here at the B.
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listening, have you been wondering how Vegas feels? Well, I'll tell you, it feels hot, but that's, you know, it's in the middle of the desert. It's actually somewhere a city probably shouldn't be, but it's a heck of a lot of fun. And you can see that guy, Kenny Chesney, at the iconic Sphere in Las Vegas on July 10th. Just keep tapping those tracks on your B105 app whenever you hear those Kenny songs. Fly out there and put you up for a couple of nights. Send you to Kenny. Thanks to B105 and Queen City Harley Davidson. Here's Ella now.

0: B105 and Ella Langley, Be Her. She's got that Be Her perfume available exclusively through Ulta. And, you know, it's CMA week down in Nashville. And yesterday, I saw all over my TikTok feed, Ella Langley had a Be Her perfume signing and thing like that, meet and greet at Ulta. It sold out so quickly, and people were packed there at an Ulta in Franklin, Tennessee, which is just outside of Nashville. And Ella just coming out to say hey to the fans that were just throngs of them outside.
1: How y'all doing?
2: Good.
3: Hey.
1: Are you coming inside or are you just hanging out?
2: You're coming inside.
1: You're coming inside?
2: Yeah.
1: So I'll see you in there too. Has anyone smelled the perfume yet?
2: Yeah.
1: Not terrible.
0: You gotta love Ella, man. I tell you, and that perfume is selling out everywhere at Ulta. Good luck getting a bottle. Be Her perfume from Ella Langley and Ulta. I love it. Right now, getting you where you need to go. Hey, Denise Johnson, what's up?
4: Starting to see that traffic really slow down on southbound 71 from right around Western Row Road, continuing down to Ronald Reagan. Then you're hitting your brakes again right around downtown from Taft to the river. Northbound on 71 from Smith Edwards up to Ronald Reagan. East 275 from Mosteller on over to Loveland Madeira. South 75 slow from Shepherd to Paddock and then from the Western Hills Viaduct heading across the river into Kentucky. South 71, 75, you're slow from the river heading up through the cut in the hill. North 75 from Mitchell on up to town. And North 7175, you're on and off your brakes between 275 and the river. 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I'm Denise Johnson. That's your traffic.
0: Thank you so much, Denise. Clear 55 tonight, sunshine and 83 tomorrow. Right now, it's the big 8-0 at B105. So the seat, well, it's a little hot. Yeah, I'm going to tell you right now.
5: Get it right. You flush. Get it wrong. You're flushed. It's time for the final flush on B105.
0: Yep, bring them right now. Caller 10, 11, 12, and 13 at 749-B105. You're going to get a chance to take each other on, whomever's alone on the throne. At the end of the round, is getting a pair of weekend passes to the Heart of Country Music Festival at the Kitten County Fairgrounds on September 11th and 12th. We're talking hometown girl Carly Pierce, Justin Moore. How about Clint Black, Jody Messina, Shenandoah, Little Texas? It's going to be, and more, by the way, it's going to be a great couple of days of country. So let's bring your A game and play the final flush this afternoon here on B105.

0: 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Get it wrong, you're flushed. 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
1: Well, we got our four contestants lined up on this hump day edition. As always, give me that big group how do.
2: How do.
1: All righty, we're going to meet you now. We got Jessica from Bethel. Jessica, tell me a little bit about yourself.
3: Hi, yeah, I'm Jessica from Bethel. I have five kids and I love to do photography.
1: What do you like to take pictures of? Just your kids?
3: I like to take pictures of my kids, and I like to do a lot of nature pictures, too.
1: Oh, that's nice. What's your favorite thing to photograph in nature?
3: Birds.
1: I'm a bird nerd, too. I love it. All right, Laura, also from Bethel, tell us about yourself.
4: Well, I've been on here quite a few times, and I love decorating cakes.
1: And that's, I told you, about, I said, when you were on hold, I said, Laura, can you tell us something you like to do besides decorating cakes? Because you have been on a bunch. Can you not think of anything else?
4: I love taking care of my grandkids on the weekend.
1: All right, there we go. And they get all the cake they can eat, right?
4: That's right.
1: And Jimmy, you were on yesterday out in Amelia. Tell us a little something about yourself, buddy.
5: Well, I was on yesterday, and Josh was going to the Bahamas, and I guess he forgot to pick me up. And I don't like to decorate cakes, but I like to eat them.
1: You're the cake eater. All righty. And finally, Kathy and Delhi, tell us about yourself.
6: Hi, I have two kids, and I just had my first grandbaby, and very excited about her.
1: Oh, what's her name?
6: Calliope.
1: Oh, I love that name. What's she going to call you?
6: Grammy.
1: Grammy, all right. Well, you shall heretofore be referred to as Grammy on this game. All right, here we go, guys. Today we're playing for a pair of weekend passes to the Heart of Country Music Festival at the Kenton County Fairgrounds on September 11th and 12th. I'm going to ask you three questions. If you know the answer to the question, you shout out your name, not the answer. Call on you and you answer correctly. You'll stay in the game, flush another contestant out. Answer incorrectly and you're flushed, okay?
4: Okay.
1: Today is National Egg Day, so it's the National Egg Day edition. Here we go, guys. Question number one. This egg once sat on a wall and had a great fall. Who is he?
5: Jimmy.
1: Jimmy got through first.
5: Humpty Dumpty.
1: Yeah, he did. And all the king's horses and all the king's men couldn't put Humpty together. All right, I thought somebody would finish it for me. All right, Jimmy, you got to decide here. Are you flushing the photog from Bethel, Jessica, the cake baker and decorator from Bethel, Laura, or the new Grammy from Delhi, Kathy?
5: Oh, my goodness. I'm going to be hated no matter who I pick. New Grammy. Sorry.
1: Oh, man.
4: Oh,
1: Kathy, I'm so sorry, girl.
6: That's why you didn't get to go to the Bahamas, Jimmy.
5: The other two girls are in Bethel. They're real close to me. So.
1: All righty. We got to say bye, Kathy, and she is out of here. Not before shots fired there, though. Okay. Question number two. Here we go. What are you making when you combine onion, celery, mayo, mustard, and hard-boiled eggs?
3: Jessica.
5: Jimmy.
1: Jessica got through first.
3: Egg salad.
1: Absolutely, and I love some egg salad. Come on. All right, Jessica, are you flushing your fellow Bethelite? I don't know who makes cakes and bakes them and decorates them, Laura, or Jimmy from Amelia, who didn't get to go to the Bahamas but likes eating cakes.
3: I think I'll have to flush Laura just because he didn't flush me.
1: Oh, Laura, I'm sorry, girl.
4: Good luck, guys.
1: All right, we got to say goodbye, and Laura is gone. And it's down to Jessica and Jimmy for the final question. Are you guys ready?
5: Yes, sir.
1: And it is multiple choice, so give it a rest for a second. Here we go. Which of the following sells the most eggs each year in America? A, Waffle House, B, McDonald's, or C, Denny's?
5: Jimmy.
1: Jimmy's going for it. What you got?
5: I'm going to say Denny's.
1: Jimmy, I'm sorry. McDonald's is the correct answer. They say McDonald's, are you ready for this? They sell 2 billion plus eggs a year because their breakfast is so popular. Waffle House does 272 million. Denny's, though, 400 million for those Grand Slams. Jimmy, we got to say bye, buddy.
5: All right, buddy.
1: All right, well, maybe you get through tomorrow and get another shot at it, but Jessica and Bethel, take a picture of this. You are the winner.
3: Woo! I am so excited.
1: Yeah, you just got a pair of tickets of actually weekend passes to the Heart of Country Music Festival at the Kenton County Fairgrounds on September 11th and 12th.
3: Oh, my gosh. You have just made my whole entire, like, month.
1: Oh, I love that. Well, have a great time, and thanks for listening to B105, Jessica.
3: Thank you.
1: All right, we'll do them again tomorrow afternoon right here on the B. You got a beautiful evening to get off to, though, now, and she can get you where you need to go. That's her job, Denise Johnson. Hey.
2: Right now, I don't have any accidents showing up. You do have heavy traffic, though, if you're heading out. Southbound 71 is pretty slow from Mason Montgomery, continuing all the way down to just past Red Bank, and then you're hitting brakes again right around Montgomery Road into downtown. Northbound 71 from Smith Edwards to Ronald Reagan. North 75 slow from Mitchell on up to town. South 75, you're slow from Shepherd down to Paddock, and then from the Western Hills Viaduct, heading across the river into Kentucky. South 71, 75, you're slow from the river, heading up through the Cut in the Hill. Northbound 7175, you're hitting your brakes on and off between 275 on up to right around Dixie Highway. Then it looks like it opens up after there. Eastbound 275 in the upper part of the loop from Mosteller on over to Loveland Madeira. And westbound, you're slow from Route 4 to Overpass Winton. 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CMS 5-star quality, top 12% nationwide. 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I'm Denise Johnson. That's your traffic.
1: Thank you, Denise. Clear and 55 tonight. Sunshine and 83 tomorrow right now. Still got that sun. We hit 80 earlier. Now we're kind of ticked back down to 79, but it's just still so nice out there. This song's just blowing up for Chris and Preston Locash here. It's Wrong Hearts on the B.

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B105 and Roddy Green, Big Dave. Well, last night was the first game of the Stanley Cup Finals, and tonight is the first game of the NBA Finals. Got the New York Knicks and San Antonio taking on the Spurs. 8:30 tip-off on ABC.

B105, Ella Langley, Morgan Wallen. It's Big Dave afternoon show. So remember back on the 19th when Hardy played at Riverbend, Tucker Wetmore was one of the openers for him. And old Tuck came by because I was doing my show live over there that afternoon before the show and came by, did a little interview with me. Now, my daughter, Dara, is an absolute just fangirl over Tucker Wetmore. A lot of young ladies are because he's a very handsome guy and got that hot song Brunette that we're about to play. So she could not be there because she was doing a quick study abroad thing with Xavier, where she goes to school down in Puerto Rico, and it was killing her. So I had Tucker do a little video that I texted to Dara of him just saying, hey, and doing all this stuff. And it's super cool. It's very short. And I implore you, go over

especially if you're a lady like my daughter who just loves Tucker Webmore, go over to my TikTok page, Big Dave at B105, or it's just Big Dave B105 on TikTok. It's the top video there. Give me a follow, too, while you're at it. But check it out, old Tuck over there. And I did not tell her or him that she's a brunette also. But you can also see Dara's text back to me after she got the video on the video. Yeah.

0: B105 and Kenny Chesney is doing Carry On there. Of course, that's a tappable track on your B105 app. Get you one step closer to getting out to Las Vegas to see Kenny there at the Sphere. Hey, we got more Kenny on the way next hour. Right now, let's get you wrapped up on that 5 o'clock music marathon. She's here to get you where you need to go, and that might be home. Do a little something outside tonight. Denise Johnson, what's up?
1: Well, it looks like you got something going on. If you're heading westbound 275, right around 5 Mile, traffic is pretty heavy as you're heading on over towards Kellogg. I can't see any accident in the area, but something's going on. Eastbound 275, slow from 7175 to Taylor Mill. North 7175, you're slow from Turfway to the river. Southbound 7175, you're on and off your brakes from the river, heading up through the cut in the hill. South 71, now that's a really slow one. You're moving about 24 miles an hour from Mason Montgomery, continuing down to Red Bank. Then you're hitting your brakes again. Right around Taft to the river. Your typical South 75 from Shepherd to Paddock and then from the Western Hills Viaduct into Kentucky. North 75 from Mitchell to town. Eastbound 275 in the upper part of the loop from 75 on over to Loveland Madeira. Traffic is brought to you by St. Elizabeth. 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I'm Denise Johnson. That's your traffic.
0: Thank you, Denise. Clear 55 tonight, sunshine and 83 tomorrow, and the temp's going to slowly start creeping up a little bit, bring some humidity with it, and increase some storm chances for this weekend. Next week's going to be, well, let's just say it, hot. Just get ready for it. You've been warned. Right now, sunny 79 at the B.
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Big Dave with you. 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And now we're looking at clear 55 tonight. Sunny, 83 tomorrow. Humidity going to start creeping back into the equation. So enjoy those cool mornings while you can. Right now, sunny, 79 with Ella Langley on the B. Just

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1: Big Dave with your Wednesday night sports update. Congrats going out to Reds outfielder J.J. Bleda. Earlier today, named National League Player of the Month for May. He had an incredible month, and he's continuing it into June. See what he can do tonight as our Reds host the Royals again, 7-10, Great American Ballpark. Chase Burns on the mound going after his 8th win of the year, and the Reds trying to win the series. In other Reds news, today the club sent struggling center fielder T.J. Friedl down to AAA Louisville to try to get his swing back and called up Noelvé Marte. Hey, NBA Finals kicks off tonight. Game 1, New York Knicks at San Antonio Spurs. You can watch that 8:30 on ABC. And earlier today, FC Cincinnati announced they will host the historic English football club Burnley FC for a friendly match at TQL Stadium on Friday, July 10th. I'm Big Dave. Have a great night, and let's go Reds. Get that series.
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B105, Jason Aldean. His new one there is going to be here August 22nd at Riverbend with Chase Matthew. And, well, you can bet it'll feel pretty hot and steamy in August out there. Yeah, late August at Riverbend. Woo. Well, we're going to start feeling like that this week. Yeah, we're looking, or actually next week, I should say, clear and 55 tonight, sunshine and 83 tomorrow. But that humidity starts really creeping back in on Friday. And this weekend, it's going to increase some chances for some pop-up showers and storms. And then next week, they're saying, kind of like a little heat wave coming our way. We're going to have some daytime highs approaching 90 and some heat indices with that humidity in around 100. So be ready for it. Pretty nice night for us tonight. Lots of sunshine still out there and 79 at B105.

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B105, Kenny Chesney, tapping that track on your B105 app, getting you one more in there before I book on out the door, because, you know, I got a Reds game to watch tonight, maybe a little NBA Finals, too, but we want to get you out to Vegas, you know, to see Kenny at the Iconic Sphere, so keep tapping those Kenny tracks all evening long. 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
1: For rising star Zach John King, he says when it comes to his songs, the person he has to please first is himself.
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1: It's graduation season. Do you have any crazy stories from high school?
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3: 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It's Graylin James. I've been writing songs in Nashville for the past, like, decade. But a couple years ago, I signed a record deal, and they wanted me to put out my own songs and be the one singing them.
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drama in that song, huh? It's a clutch your pearls kind of song. Grayling James right there, Water at a Wedding. It's on B105. Fun fact, Grayling James probably wrote one of your favorite Morgan Wallen songs.

lot of snoring going on here in the tri-states. But only one could be crowned the Queen City's loudest snorer. It could be you. 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